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0: Cobra see that song
1: and destroy.
0: One king Badua
1: for us to pray for you.
0: Okpato tinkan leku
1: kan. How long have you been knocking about that door?
0: Onkan.
1: You keep knocking on it.
0: By in any tone is sick
1: of that. That's the that has the key of the house.
0: And it don't sit on the
1: code. It's open and no man can shut.
0: On long titanic
1: code. He shuts and no man can open.
0: Lato ni law.
1: From today.
0: Only killer kwema
1: shi. Your doors are open.
0: Isaiah 10:27.
1: Isaiah orikala keta tilogun.
0: And the yoke shall be destroyed because of anointing.
1: Every heavy load upon
0: my double.
1: Those that pray, they are able to use their life.
0: Generation
1: of those that pray,
0: definitely
1: they don't lose it.
0: Generation
1: of prayerful
0: people, people
1: cannot tie them down.
0: Because of the
1: anointing
0: upon them. Because
1: when the prayer goes up,
0: something
1: must drop
0: down.
1: The power of prayer.
0: Only agbara. Ton si ton ti.
1: It's the power that opens and shuts.
0: Agbara dua.
1: The power of prayer.
0: Oso kedile.
1: It's the one that turns
0: us to God. Agbara dua.
1: The power of prayer.
0: Ama so nobody, the somebody.
1: Can make nobody to become somebody.
0: Seni Jabez wikwe.
1: Jabez said.
0: Iwa ibajabu
1: komini toto. God that thou just blessed me.
0: Ko su agbegbe
1: medila. And enlarge my coast.
0: Ola si mugbogbo ntotoro.
1: And the Lord granted everything he has.
0: O mugbogbo
1: ese. He granted all.
0: Bogbo e ni ton gbo mi
1: lowo. I bet I hear me right now.
0: Ninu awon adua to lagbara.
1: Among the most powerful prayers.
0: Adua tenyan bagba.
1: The one you pray. When enemy rise against you,
0: David
1: said,
0: "Loni,
1: today,
0: God
1: will bless you to my
0: head.
1: You Goliath,
0: massive you
1: I give you eyes to the best of the
0: earth.
1: If you pray the blood of Goliath, battle rose against Jehoshaphat. Battle rose against Jehoshaphat. Bible tells me,
0: he
1: called for fasting and prayer,
0: Daddy."
1: Daddy,
0: when they
1: are shaking you, you don't allow it. You call for
0: pastor.
1: You call for prayer. At the gate of God.
0: On Lord Sunday.
1: Tomorrow being Sunday.
0: Only
1: our 3-day fasting begins. It's once monthly.
0: Bible
1: says. This guy will not
0: see our way at
1: without prayer and fasting.
0: But when to bang bomb,
1: all those
0: enemies,
1: and you know,
0: don't feel it.
1: You are feeling it.
0: We pray to be
1: that you are big with
0: it.
1: That you are more than this.
0: Shubori,
1: but you see that
0: oh, down to
1: you cannot become what you wish.
0: No, bad,
1: I came to pray for you. Under power prayer.
0: But
1: whatever is used to bind you,
0: no fall
1: into zero.
0: Oh, Jada,
1: yes, they are broken.
0: But tough it there.
1: What they used to bind you?
0: See, lele.
1: Into Ganda.
0: Jada,
1: they are broken. God has sent me to
0: approach.
1: Living his people. The great miracle. Even last night. At Abuja.
0: In a
1: jolly from place to place.
0: Sorry,
1: you can hear me of today.
0: I social media.
1: On social media. I bring the goodness of Jesus to you.
0: He said,
1: come unto me. All ye that labor and are heavy laden, I will give you rest. I will give rest to your soul.
0: Isaiah 10:27.
1: Let us know that when I can get the
0: anointing,
1: a
2: prayer.
1: Ajaga mi o le duro.
2: Ayega
1: bale basata. 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Iwe James ye wipe. 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Bo ba si dese.
2: Aho
1: dari
2: ji.
1: O lo bi special anointing service.
2: That's what brought about special anointing service.
1: Ko la aro
2: in Lagos this morning.
1: Prepare.
2: We have prepared
1: 30,000 oil.
2: 30,000 oil.
1: Tori taba ti dori oke.
2: But when we get to the mountain.
1: O la fe fi bere ise lola.
2: I'm going to start talking
1: to you. Tori ero to ma npo lori oke.
2: The overcrowding.
1: Mo sare fe drop teyan re ko.
2: How to quickly drop that of Lagos.
1: Ase ni se ma je mu iranlowo ta nse lo.
2: And we have a covenant talk of
1: heaven. Ni aro yi.
2: This very morning.
1: Gbogbo en to ba npo mi.
2: All those hearing me.
1: To ba joko.
2: If you see that.
1: So le ba mi dije
2: duro. Can you rest your feet please?
1: Mo fe ko pariwo la
2: me je. I want to shout this seven times.
1: When ni pa ifororo yan.
2: By the anointing.
1: Ajaga mi ja.
2: My yoke is broken.
1: Ni pa ifororo
2: yan. By the anointing.
1: Ajaga mi ja.
2: My yoke is broken.
1: Ni pa ifororo
2: yan. By the anointing.
1: Ajaga mi
2: ja. My yoke is broken.
1: Ni pa ifororo
2: yan. By the anointing.
1: Ajaga mi ja.
2: My yoke is broken.
1: Ni pa ifororo
2: yan. By the anointing.
1: Ajaga mi
2: ja. My yoke is broken.
1: Ni pa ifororo
2: yan. By the anointing.
1: Ajaga mi
2: ja. My yoke is broken.
1: Ni pa ifororo
2: yan. By the anointing.
1: Ajaga mi
2: ja. My yoke is broken.
1: Ni ti won lo ni cancer.
2: I don't think that this
1: is cancer. Mo lo si o.
2: I thank God to you.
1: Gbogbo to pe logun cancer.
2: Anything called cancer.
1: Come and be not.
2: Make catch fire.
1: Whatever lady are a kadaba. Ni ro le ojo.
2: In the cool of the day.
1: Won alaisan to Jesus.
2: The God to Jesus.
1: Oniruru ni aisan.
2: Our devil step of sickness.
1: Gbogbo won pata.
2: All of them.
1: Won fi ayo lo
2: le. Went up with joy.
1: Agbara nbe.
2: There's power.
1: Ninu Christ.
2: In Christ.
1: Gbogbo eyi ti aisan wa lara re.
2: Be that carry sickness.
1: To ba je ni toto.
2: Truly.
1: Bible wi pe.
2: Bible says.
1: Jesus so fa mo kunrin.
2: He told that man.
1: Ni don fa.
2: In job by.
1: Be akete.
2: Carry your bed.
1: Ma lo le.
2: And go.
1: Gbogbo eyi ti e wa nu ajaga.
2: You that are in yours.
1: O to pe ni aini ati
2: gbese. That is all lack and death.
1: Bayi ni Oluwa
2: wi. God says the Lord.
1: Ya leke
2: du asa. In the name of Jesus.
1: E jade.
2: Come
1: on. O ma ba le sa.
2: Ekeke du bi a
1: robi a le sa.
2: Thank you Jesus.
1: O si se to ba se.
2: Whatever work you do.
1: Gbese lo mo
2: yori. You always send in debt.
1: Ko si to ba da wale. Gbese lo mo yori si. Mo pe Olorun awon woli. Bible wi pe.
2: Bible says.
1: Wa ma fun ni.
2: You will be a giving.
1: O ni toro. Mo duro ninu ipile.
2: I stand in the
1: foundation. Ati majemu.
2: And the covenant.
1: Olorun apostle Ayodele Babalola o. Majemu si esi.
2: Covenant of CSC.
1: Owo to ran mi lowo.
2: The hand that supports me.
1: Mo fun si gbo.
2: I speak words.
1: Olorun mo si
2: orimolade
1: o. Ma ya fa le ni ni mo. Gbogbo eyi ti aye de sinu
2: gbese. All of you that are bound to death.
1: Ati aini.
2: Alack.
1: E jade
2: lo.
1: E jade.
2: Amen.
1: I jade.
2: Also
1: eri.
2: You testify.
1: Also eri. Also eri. Also eri. Gba iyanu. Gba iyanu. Gba iyanu. Gba iyanu. In the name. Kali abiru
2: asa. Thank you Jesus.
1: Mi ara ni bi to wa.
2: My breath.
1: Ni son di pepe re.
2: God's to the altar.
1: Hallelujah meje.
2: Heaven hallelujah.
1: Ogo meje.
2: Glory to God.
1: Hosanna.
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2: o. Let me be vibrant.
1: Nitori ma jemu ti wa ni.
2: That's the own covenant.
1: Gbogbo eyi ti ajo ma n ke.
2: God of Israel shall be with us.
1: Kọkọrọ wíwà láyé kan ni.
2: Yeah, that is the key of being alive.
1: Oh, eyo kíkẹ́ hallelujah.
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2: 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I am one of them remain standing.
1: Are you ready?
2: Yes, sir.
1: Méje. Hallelujah.
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2: 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I pray for you.
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2: So that the Lord will
1: be what
2: the Lord wanted them to be.
1: Ṣùgbọ́n lónìí.
2: But today.
1: Báyìí
2: lọ́lú waters.
0: In your
2: life.
0: Come and burn it.
2: Now
0: I catch fire.
2: Every arrow of waters.
0: One man fear cocoa.
2: They like to waste people's time.
0: And you can't do that to die.
2: So it is kept to the world.
0: Three
2: can you have never achieved anything.
0: Oh, control it. Talk as
2: if you can point to.
0: The body je.
2: Is that you can feed yourself. You can drink.
0: Ori no ori
2: lo. You can spend.
0: Lying here.
2: After that.
0: O soju eri.
2: No job of testimony.
0: Molua go go.
2: I jingle the bell.
0: Buy in Jehovah.
2: That said Jehovah.
0: Lying on me.
2: After today.
0: Aye eri oni so fun. Oh, Maleke Dusia.
2: No in the name of Jesus. You that missed Abuja program yesterday.
0: Kola.
2: And that for the program in Lagos this morning.
0: It's
2: going to be powerful in Lagos this morning. I don't want to know where you are.
0: Once it is 8
2: a.m. We are all going to fight back. The
0: fact
2: of the Lord brought me
0: when the friend tongue but all
2: the he that says when the Lord has not.
0: Oh, look what we pray.
2: The Lord said,
0: of course,
2: you have a good writing for
0: you. I
2: want someone to scatter it.
0: So, mom, one way, meet you.
2: I'm going to speak to him with you.
0: Better for you so
2: far. I want to waste your life.
0: I fear you must
2: want to waste your destiny.
0: I feel so
2: I want to waste your work.
0: I bring a tough relationship.
2: Powers waste your relationship.
0: Oh, man, where
2: you know people start.
0: Opportunity and waste.
2: Opportunity to be waste.
0: Hey, let you.
2: From today,
0: I better finish so
2: far. Power of Western.
0: Come and so
2: far. Be Western.
0: Come and so
2: far.
0: Come and so
2: far.
0: Oh, Riba, buy a lot of
2: look at that man, daddy.
0: But say, so come at the president in sorrow.
2: They hear the president, they do this.
0: I hear me get
2: well.
0: Like the politics
2: is
0: very, very influential person. Very popular. Very connected.
2: Also, for my way,
0: a stranded man.
2: Be, oh, you
0: I think that you want what was
2: they brought him to the mountain.
0: Be your bad joke, Kuriton Bami.
2: If I am hearing me, you are the focus of tomorrow's program. Tomorrow we are starting
0: our fasting
2: and prayer.
0: Daniel,
2: compose.
0: Oh, no, Jacob Bami.
2: Let me hear me today.
0: Oh, John Metala.
2: Solid days with you.
0: Mom be Oluwa.
2: Asking the Lord.
0: Kilo day.
2: Why, Lord?
0: Baba, me whip.
2: What I say?
0: Samuel.
2: Samuel.
0: Samuel.
2: Samuel.
0: Samuel.
2: Samuel.
0: Only sir.
2: I said, Daddy.
0: Only what people say, come and wear in your pelu. Oh, go.
2: I loaded these people with glory.
0: Be one self, you want so.
2: Yes, see how they are being wasted.
0: Woba say, come and one man want to go.
2: See how they are trying to load that with glory.
0: What? Tabo self, you want so.
2: See how enemies wasting them.
0: What people say, Silakun.
2: See how I open doors for
0: Wobi
2: them.
0: Wobi, I will
2: look
0: waste.
2: At grace as it's been wasted.
0: Oh, yeah, die, you
2: he
0: know.
2: Said, my son, stop that storm.
0: Come off your ear once
2: so that their life will not be wasted.
0: I get with birth.
2: That means,
0: see, I get by Walara.
2: When there's blood in you,
0: show me Walara.
2: There's water in you.
0: Me, Femma, Luto.
2: I don't want to know where you are.
0: I don't
2: laugh. Tomorrow morning,
0: Orioke,
2: mountain of glory.
0: Ashe-Girani,
2: Badon.
0: 72 hours.
2: I'm going to
0: cross over of the middle of the year.
2: I want to stop wasting.
0: Toba worry phone.
2: If you check your phone.
0: Number.
2: You have a lot of number of benefactors. But which of them consider you at
0: all?
2: Why, sir?
0: What is conquered?
2: That is written on you. That do not help this
0: one.
2: It's an evil match.
0: Oh my God.
2: It's an evil match.
0: Oh my God.
2: Everybody. Say loud amen.
0: Me have finished so.
2: Spirit of Westerns.
0: In a good
2: day. My heart by fire.
0: In a good day.
2: Awon
0: eleketa ta fi omi.
2: The third group of people I'm sure.
0: Awon ti an pon loju.
2: People that have been afflicted.
0: Won fi se won pon won loju.
2: They have been afflicted.
0: Awon ti an pon loju.
2: They have been afflicted.
0: Ninu igbeyawo.
2: Even in marriage affliction.
0: Awon bi amo.
2: Even parents.
0: Si aye
1: fi ọmọ
2: wọn pọ lójú. The one you tried to afflict them.
1: Excuse me.
2: Oh, that is.
1: Òní lọ́jọ́ pé.
2: Today is the day.
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2: Yes, that is the Lord afflict them.
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2: àná. The Lord afflict them.
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2: 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And begin to afflict.
1: Okay.
2: Say, you will shout.
1: Oh Lord, lay away upon the Lord.
2: Chase away hands of affliction from my body.
1: Away upon the
2: hands of afflictors.
1: In the bed,
2: out by fire.
1: And he saw you here.
2: Today,
1: my son, to source
2: you. Will run to a
1: fall.
2: If you can jump,
1: away upon the
2: Lord. Every hand of afflictors.
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0: Oluwawa, ẹgbàdúrà kejì.
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1: Who is afflicting me?
0: Ikú gbé mi.
1: Death swallow them.
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1: Death swallow them. My destiny, my portion.
0: That the quote in your right, would you
1: come out of the room of affliction?
0: Thank you, Father. Thank you, Father. Mama, you alone, Tamato Medina.
1: Mama said there are still 12.
0: Oh, I was sorry, okay.
1: He ran down to the mountain.
0: But Simoma, you know,
1: by the time I saw the vision,
0: Baba. That bye, bye, bye.
1: This and this.
0: Oh,
1: and
0: yeah, this.
1: They might bust it to this.
0: Oh, yeah, court, yes, it's Sunday, Lori, okay.
1: At least do this matin on the
0: morning. Don't see matin, party ni oru, imojumo.
1: But my wife, finish overnight.
0: Bok bai te wala buja.
1: Don't open a buja.
0: See, you miss it, padi anna.
1: That you miss yesterday's program.
0: Eruba, mi fwe.
1: Well, I fear God for you.
0: Go, Lord, Berry.
1: Go and ask.
0: Dibo, sir, for the wakati meji jishe.
1: Two solid hours, I'll give you that message.
0: Oh, oju woli obodo fola ti
1: kina. The prophet's eyes must not be blind to see vision.
0: God ori asiri
1: je. We need to see the deep secrets.
0: Allah ma n gbe oruko awon eyan wa.
1: God will bring people's names.
0: A tun gbe oruko bi dogun ti wa.
1: Even where the battle ke lu agbara oro. With the power of
0: the word. Ati asiri jinle.
1: And deep secrets.
0: To fun abi woli.
1: That the God has
0: seen. O de mo ri tu sila e loju ese.
1: And you believe that instantly.
0: Loju ese.
1: Instantly.
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1: Ni
0: Ekiti.
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0: Awon eyan mura.
1: People are preparing.
0: On the 1 to 7.
1: 1 to 7.
0: Ni Akura.
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0: Mo n koja sori nkan mi.
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0: Oluwa wipe.
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0: 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In the name of Jesus. So pepe.
1: Say otta.
0: Yalule.
1: Quadam black.
0: Pepe.
1: Ibu otta.
0: Yalule.
1: Quadam black.
0: Pepe.
1: Ibu otta.
0: Yalule.
1: Quadam black.
0: Pepe.
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0: Yalule.
1: Quadam black.
0: John Tori Olong.
1: Please for God's sake.
0: Sile kuma wa yara e.
1: If there's a door in your house.
0: Sile kunye.
1: Open that door now.
0: Kotuti.
1: And close it again.
0: Sebe le meje.
1: Do it seven times.
0: Kwa ma sokwe ile kusi fumi.
1: You say door open for me.
0: Ile kusi fumi.
1: Door open for me.
0: Ile kusi
1: fumi. Door open for me.
0: Ole wale ko jade.
1: You can even go in and come back out.
0: Ole wale ko jade.
1: You can go in and come back out.
0: Tell one moto.
1: Don't open your car.
0: Seba dele e ma se.
1: You get up, do it.
0: Mokbo nyakpe.
1: I advise that.
0: Emi oluwa.
1: I the Lord.
0: Mo ba sile
1: kusi. I want to open God's door.
0: Hallelujah. Eye gede ma ya bada bada ya gada.
1: Thank you, Father.
0: Ki bebe ile kusi o.
1: Go, oh, oh.
0: Oh, so bad, so
1: good.
0: Revelation 3, verse 7.
1: Iwe fi hori kata se keje. Ati si angeli, Johnny Philadelphia. 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
1: Kowe.
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1: Kowe.
0: Badua fu.
1: I pray for you.
0: Be your sense, Sammy.
1: As you say,
0: Ilekun and Lower
1: of Help,
0: Lord Gumerani,
1: by the rest of the air.
0: Come on, Shifu.
1: Let your people, you.
0: Mama, Mama, Lua, Selia, Lord,
1: and I came to the
0: church. Do any more.
1: God, I'm in prayer.
0: Do away.
1: I'm pastoring
0: by the Totti Bella to Ruana.
1: We are talents is that
0: that's a Kurella Zimbabo.
1: From a Kurella,
0: I do a kitty. That's
1: how I'll do a kitty.
0: A Kogala, Monday,
1: because it's Monday.
0: I'll see better. Oh, you go
1: and
0: so a cola roy.
1: Let go this money.
0: So bambo.
1: If I went to
0: buy your
1: one coconut
0: white candle
1: and one white candle.
0: One boy jile.
1: Here the dead
0: valley
1: of mysteries.
0: One boy jile.
1: To buy your mysterious things.
0: Buy your
1: have one coconut
0: to
1: with you.
0: Bamma, boy, why you wash
1: it? If you know you came to God to do get this.
0: I'm a mess, Laroy.
1: 9 a.m.
0: today. One monsieur.
1: I am sent to
0: you. Perfect by prayer points.
1: I want to receive your prayer points.
0: Mon belori
1: that I'll take to the mountain
0: of glory. Ay, ay, ay, ay. I want Akure.
1: Akure.
0: On the one.
1: Remember on the one.
0: To seven.
1: To seven.
0: And the canisa.
1: Someone says,
0: I go melo wani padewa.
1: What time is that?
0: Mesa
1: lene. 9 p.m.
0: Ye de Berusia.
1: 9 p.m.
0: Abba liga
1: dwaza. 9 p.m.
0: Ye ke de Berusia. Zaza pia lege desa.
1: Operation
0: 7. Eba badwaza. Ati dukwa la wa governor.
1: We thank our governor.
0: Ati dukwa la wa kabesi.
1: We thank our kings.
0: Ati dukwa la wa bogbua.
1: We thank all those in security.
0: Pasane.
1: All those in security. Pasane.
0: I want to see what for an
1: Lord, I give us that support.
0: Power of
1: God will never go down. My brother,
0: Oru ni wan man jaru ogun
1: yo. It is not time you fight so
0: much. Oru ni wan temole.
1: It is not time you chop with them down.
0: Ni gbati Herodu dide si awon apostle.
1: When Herod was against the apostles.
0: So firm amu won pa.
1: He wanted to be killing them one by one.
0: In
1: Acts 12.
0: Oru ni wan gbadura.
1: He got midnight they pray.
0: Aye sir.
1: My brother.
0: Angel tu won o.
1: Angel delivered
0: him. O pa to se soru gbe.
1: He closed his last you
0: had. 7 days ni o.
1: This 7 days.
0: Hey.
1: 1 to 7.
0: Gbogbo orile ede lawon yan ti
1: mo. All nations are waiting.
0: Kaluku tin di bag
1: here. Everybody is preparing.
0: Tabati kuo lori oke.
1: Once we leave the mountain.
0: Now around the one.
1: On the one.
0: On the Akure.
1: We are storming Akure.
0: Lati mi padede mi
1: padede. From program to program.
0: Momo si lago.
1: I give you the bag.
0: Tori ti emani.
1: For your sake.
0: Ori ogo ni sonu me lo.
1: Hey man, you will not lose your glory.
0: Ori re re o ni sonu.
1: Your glory will not be lost.
0: Bokben ton be du ogo.
1: Don't drag your glory with you.
0: Oluwa yo gba
1: awon. You will not be blessed.
0: Ori ogo re.
1: You will lose your glory.
0: In the name of Jesus. Kipe le meta kwe mo sori re o.
1: I am prospered. I am prospered. I am prospered.
0: Your badge can lara awon mama je mu ogo
1: yi. If you are one of the covenant children of glory.
0: Pade mi laro Eleko.
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1: blockbuster.
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1: Power hindering your help.
0: Oso fo be.
1: Yeah, night are wasting.
0: On last Sunday.
1: Tomorrow Sunday.
0: For branches wa.
1: In all our branches.
0: Baba se wa lori oke.
1: As we are on the mountain.
0: La moran se so.
1: We be sending message to
0: branches. So go
1: by his
0: adjo man
1: so. So that do matter.
0: Oh, wa ori oke ogo.
1: You are not going to make no glory
0: before. Oma wa yo.
1: Be dead this time.
0: Oma ra no ba.
1: You have said mercy.
0: Yellow ma pele ni.
1: Do you know today?
0: Bogwa pata la ma asanre open door.
1: We are giving the sacrifice for open door.
0: Ilo nje ni ko fowo yen sile.
1: That is say use your hand to open.
3: open that door.
1: Iwọ tọ ti ri se to ba dele lo se.
3: If you don't do it, when you get up, do it please.
1: Wa lo lo Psalm 24.
3: You're not praying with Psalm 24.
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3: What are going to do is that not
1: away. Awọn to nbe Labuja.
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1: Ori oke lola.
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3: For today's prayer.
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1: Ko wa lo Psalm 24
3: yen. I pray without Psalm 24.
1: Lai wo bata.
3: Without your shoes.
1: Pelu Psalm 121.
3: As Psalm 121.
1: Wa fi Psalm 20 pari.
3: Then round up with Psalm 20.
1: Awa ni oluwa lori ile.
3: He said Lord upon the land.
1: Esile kuran lowo
3: fun. 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
1: Pastor.
3: Sir.
1: E fun ni account church.
3: The account detail. 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
1: Hey, it's all your first bank here, Lenny.
3: You that see the first bank account,
1: sure,
3: you can keep the offering there also.
1: Worry, okay, la, la, la.
3: We are going to do it tomorrow.
1: Hey,
3: it's a covenant of power.
1: Wow, to
3: but back to anywhere.
1: Ni baden, ni
3: at
1: yeah.
3: The world of the battle.
1: So far, okay,
3: then we are going to mountain of glory.
1: My button,
3: yeah, we have
1: the plan.
3: We are going from Shogbo, Akure, and so on.
1: Hey, woman to Ibadan.
3: But back to go to Ibadan.
1: Hey,
3: a light at Coca-Cola bus
1: stop.
3: God, if you tell them mountain of glory, it's a well-known place.
1: Badua
3: I pray for you.
1: Oh, ni miss ya.
3: You don't miss a miracle.
1: Go to
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0: morning, dear listener. You are welcome to Ashivas University's prayer time. My name is Reverend Canon Bayode Oladimeji. Presenting with me is my brother in Christ, Dr. Taiwo Adenegan.
1: Good morning, cherished listener. Today's inspirational talk is titled, Activate Your Potential. And all potential dies daily in you because you don't put it to work. Don't sit down and expect things to improve on their own. Until you move, things will not go on better. Every year is the same 12 calendar month, but every new move you make makes them different from one another. Now is the time to try something different. The release of your full potential demands that you move beyond your present level. And be reminded, you are responsible for the release of your ideas for transformation.
0: Today we are praying for the lecturers in Ashivas University Owa. In Isaiah chapter 55, verses 4 and 5, it says, Behold, I have given him for a witness to the people, a leader and commander to the people. Behold, thou shalt call a nation that thou knowest not, and nations that knew not thee shall run unto thee because of the Lord thy God and for the Holy One of Israel, for he hath glorified thee. Let us pray. Eternal Rock of Ages, Father of our Lord Jesus Christ, we bless your holy name, we adore you. We pray for our lecturers at Ashivas University Owa. We thank you, O Lord, for their contributions to the grand strides the university has made in the past years. We pray that you continue to guide and control them so that they will be more conscious of the confidence and trust repose in them, and that they may use their powers which they have over the minds of the students to lead and mold them to become great achievers. Endow the lecturers with the gift of clear thinking and honest approach to their duty so that the students who depend on them for the enhancement of their academic knowledge may be led as free persons and good and worthy leaders of this nation in a few years to come. As they serve as mentor to the students of Ashivas University, give them the grace to lead by example. Give the lecturers wisdom and knowledge from above so that their contributions will bring advancement to the students, the university, and the nation. Grant them peace of mind and protect them from all forms of danger. Take care of their personal affairs as they strive to impact their students positively. All this we ask in the name of your Son, Jesus Christ, our Lord. Amen.
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Good morning. I am Praise Olagoke with Adabaniza Dawn. In the news, Emefiele opposes the FCC evidence on corruption allegations. Abia State government disowns fake advertisement on recruitment in civil service. United Nations halt evacuation of 11,000 sailors following Hormuz vessel attack. Details of these and other stories in a moment.

0: thank you for joining us in our news in detail. Vice President Kassim Shettima has described infrastructure as the backbone of a modern economy and the key pillar of the Renewed Hope agenda. He made this known at the inauguration of roads linking Mabushi Bus Terminal and Ahmadu Bello Way in Abuja. Shettima noted that efficient road networks stimulate business growth, increase productivity, and improve quality of life. He said the visible transformation of Abuja reflects the administration's resolve to build a world-class capital city that serves all residents.
1: For many years, movement in this part of the capital was a struggle. Traffic bottlenecks, needless detours, time lost that should have been spent at work, at school, or with the family. Today, that changes. These collectors create new seamless links that ease flow across Mabushi from the bus terminal and into the wider FCT. When roads connect, businesses grow. When movement is easy, productivity rises. When travel is safe, citizens are free. That is the Renewed Hope agenda at work. It is a fact that infrastructure is the backbone of a modern economy. Roads are not just asphalt. They are the base of commerce, the bridges of unity, the channels through which our people pursue their dreams without fear or delay. By strengthening interconnectivity here in Mabushi District and indeed other districts, we are strengthening the entire federal capital territory.
0: FCT Minister ESM Wiki said the commissioning of the project marks another step in the federal government's drive to improve infrastructure and enhance economic activities in the federal capital territory.
2: Your Excellency, it is your directive that every district in Abuja must be touched. Every district must feel the impact of your administration. We are to Katambe. Yesterday, we commissioned the interchange linking Jahi to Gwarimpa. Like the director of ceremony has said, that Gwarimpa, of course, is the largest, not just in Nigeria, but in entire West Africa. The entire Gwarimpa is bigger than so many estates in Africa. So yesterday, the president commissioned the interchange linking Jahi to Gwarimpa, and I believe within the 31 days, we must have touched virtually all the districts in the federal capital territory.
0: Wiki noted President Tinubu's administration would continue to prioritize infrastructure development, including road projects linking communities within the FCT. Former governor of the Central Bank of Nigeria, CBN, Godwin Emefiele, has challenged the admissibility of statements the Economic and Financial Crimes Commission, EFCC, is seeking to tender as evidence in its ongoing trial over allegations of fraud, abuse of office, and financial misconduct involving $4.5 billion and 2.8 billion naira, appearing before Justice Rahman Oshodi of the Lagos State High Court on Friday. Emefiele's lead counsel, Olalekan Ojo, SCN, argued that the statements were not voluntarily made, alleging that they were obtained under oppressive and inhumane conditions while his client was in EFCC custody. Emefiele was held incommunicado for more than 157 days before making the statements, a situation he said violated provisions of the Evidence Act and the Anti-Torture Act. Ojo told the court that the objection is predicated on the provisions of the Evidence Act and the Anti-Torture Act. He argued that Section 4 of the Anti-Torture Act prohibits the admission of any confession or statement obtained through torture. Former President Olusegun Obasanjo has met with the Nigeria Democratic Congress NDC vice presidential candidate Senator Rabiu Musa Kwakwanso during an official visit to Kano State. The meeting was disclosed on Friday by Kwakwanso media aide Saifula Asen, who described the engagement as cordial and productive. Kwakwanso was accompanied by the NDC governorship candidate for the 2027 Kano State election and former deputy governor of the state, Aminu Abdulsam Gwazo. Although details of the discussions were not disclosed, the meeting has drawn political attention amid preparations for the 2027 general election. Obasanjo has maintained close ties with several opposition figures in recent years and is widely regarded as an ally of Peter Obi, the NDC's presidential candidate for the 2027 election. 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After the break, Abia State government disowns fake advertisements on recruitment and civil service. Plus, United Nations halts evacuation of 11,000 sailors following Hamas veto attack. Please stay with us. We'll be back.
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0: 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And now to the rest of the news. The Abia State government has distanced itself from a recruitment advertisement circulating on social media warning members of the public that the notice is fraudulent. The Abia State Civil Service Commission, on a disclaimer issued on Friday, said it had not commenced any recruitment exercise and urged job seekers to disregard the fake advertisement. In a statement signed by the chairman of the commission, Pastor Eno Eze, the commission said the purported recruitment notice, which claims vacancies exist for various positions in the state civil service, did not originate from the commission. The commission advised the public to rely only on official government channels for information on recruitment exercises and cautioned against falling victim to fraudsters seeking to exploit unsuspecting job applicants. It also urged residents to report any suspicious recruitment schemes or requests for payments linked to the fake advertisement. The Director General of NAFDAC, Professor Mojisola Adeyeye, has urged Nigerians to read food labels before buying packaged foods. She made the call in Abuja at the launch of the Read the Food Label campaign organized by NAFDAC in collaboration with partners including the World Health Organization and the University of Abuja. Adeyeye warned that unhealthy diets are fueling rising cases of non-communicable diseases in the country. She noted that excessive intake of unhealthy foods is contributing to several diseases. The United Nations International Maritime Organization, IMO, has suspended plans to evacuate more than 11,000 sailors stranded in the Strait of Hormuz following an attack on a cargo vessel transiting the strategic waterway. IMO Secretary General Arsenio Domingos said the evacuation had already begun, with several vessels successfully moved to safety. He explained that the operation has been temporarily halted to ensure that necessary security guarantees are in place before it resumes. The development follows an incident reported by the United Kingdom Maritime Trade Operations, which said a merchant vessel was struck by an unidentified projectile about 7.5 nautical miles southeast of Oman's port of Dahit on Thursday. No injuries were reported, and the ship's owner confirmed that the vessel sustained only limited damage before safely completing its passage through the strait. The projectile was reportedly fired by Iran, although Iranian authorities have not publicly confirmed responsibility. The Strait of Hormuz remains one of the world's most strategically important maritime routes, carrying a significant share of global oil and gas exports. A proposed rematch between boxing greats Floyd Mayweather Jr. and Manny Pacquiao has been postponed indefinitely. The development follows reports that a planned Mayweather exhibition fight in Greece was cancelled after an events company linked to the proposed Pacquiao bout reportedly sought a legal injunction. The two boxing legends, whose 2015 showdown generated a record 4.6 million pay-per-view buys, have recently been at odds over the status of the planned return fight. Tensions escalated after Mayweather announced that the much-publicized September bout, earlier promoted by Netflix, would be staged as an exhibition rather than a competitive fight. To end at Abadiza, Dawn, a recap of our top stories. First, you heard the former governor of the Central Bank of Nigeria, CBN, Godwin Emefiele, has challenged the admissibility of statements the Economic and Financial Crimes Commission, EFCC, is seeking to tender as evidence in its ongoing trial over allegations of fraud, abuse of office, and financial misconduct involving $4.5 billion and 2.8 billion naira. And also, we told you that the Abia State government has distanced itself from a recruitment advertisement circulating on social media, warning members of the public that the notice is fraudulent. And finally, we told you that the United Nations International Maritime Organization, IMO, has suspended plans to evacuate more than 11,000 sailors stranded in the Strait of Hormuz following an attack on a cargo vessel transiting the strategic waterway. And that's Adaba News at Dawn, as edited by Olayinka Ojo. My name is Praise Olagoke. Thank you for listening. Good morning.
5: Emi omo yin na ni o jali jani won wa nita bayi lati le mo bi awon eyan se se da mo Maggi chicken flavor si oya espelli celery
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8: ohun isebe Maggi chicken flavor pelu eroja alubosa celery ati atale pupa oluyi pada ayo. Oh,

0: enjoying the gracious approval of His Excellency Dr. Lucky Orimisan Ayedatiwa, Governor of Ondo State, during the 2026 Workers' Day celebration. All genuinely qualified applicants affected by the irregularities in the last primary school teachers' recruitment exercise are hereby invited to participate in the verification and interview exercise. The Comrade Bola Taiwo-led verification committee invites you to attend the exercise as scheduled below. Ondo Central Senatorial District, date Tuesday, 38th June to Wednesday, 4th July 2026 at St. James Caring Heart Mega Primary School, Irowo, Akure. Ondo South Senatorial District, date Monday, 6th July to Tuesday, 7th July 2026 at St. Mark Caring Heart Mega Primary School, Ore. Ondo North Senatorial District, date Wednesday, 8th July to Thursday, 9th July 2026. At St. Gregory Caring Heart Mega Primary School, Ikare Akoko, time 8 a.m. prompts daily. All applicants are to appear in person with the originals and photocopies of the following documents: academic certificates, birth certificates, printed application form, appointment letter, and posting letter. Applicants are advised to attend only on the dates scheduled for their respective senatorial districts. Only verified applicants will be processed. Princess Abike Bayo Ilawole, PhD, Permanent Secretary, Odi Subeb announced.
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1: Are you an attending health worker? The surest and fastest route is getting admitted into Rehoboth College of Health Technology, Akure, a government-approved health institution that trains would-be health workers. It's currently admitting students for 2025-2026 section. Students with O-level results can apply to study community health extension workers, junior community extension worker, dental health technician, medical laboratory technology, anesthetic technician course, health information management, environmental health technology, career giver, and many more. Minimum of 5 credits in SSC or GCO level at not more than 2 sittings, including English language, mathematics, physics, chemistry, and biology. Obtain your application form at the registrar's office, Rehoboth College of Health Technology, Alaba Layout, Ofuta Southgate, on payment of 10,000 naira only through the school bank UBA account number 102-56-85067. The completed form must be returned with photocopies of credentials and bank teller before the date of exam, which will be communicated to you. For further inquiries, call 003-82-14452.

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good morning. Thank you very much for joining us in another wonderful edition of News from the Prince. You are listening to Adaba 88.9 FM, transmitting from Ilam. Again, today is another wonderful Saturday. Join me. My name is Prince Olagoke, as we look into the headlines making the rounds in our national dailies today. I have with me the Guardian newspaper, I have the Punch and the Vanguard. Quickly, we'll take a look at some of the headlines out this morning. Beginning from the Punch, 271 children among 484 displaced in freshers and were abandoned attack. That's according to IUM. Police and military order lost 282 rifles to gunmen. That's a report there on the pages of the Punch. Rivers Speaker fault Fubara over late spending plan presentation. Adeleke seeks end to political violence in Osun. Makinde vows safe return of abducted Oyo pupils teachers. Dangote urges institute to train African leaders. In security, army targets 28,000 fresh recruits. Tinubu unveils a National Health Technology Office. And now let's go to the Guardian and take some headlines from there. On the pages of the Guardian this morning, 2027 setback for Obikwa Kwanto ticket as court reverses initial order on NDC registration. From the Guardian also, Tinubu creates National Health Technology Office to drive digital health data integration.

And now straight to the Vanga this morning. 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That's according to Obi.

0: 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Keep it locked on that dial.
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5: Achievers University calling. 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Achievers University Owo Ondo State invites qualified candidates for admission to its undergraduate programs in the College of Medicine and faculties of Basic Medical Sciences, Pharmaceutical Sciences, Nursing Science, Medical Laboratory Science, Engineering, Natural and Applied Sciences, Social and Management Sciences, Law, and Education. 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Screening holds on Saturday, the 4th of July, 2026 at Achievers University, Owo. 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
0: Thank you very much for staying with us. Now, let's start serving you details of the stories this morning. Beginning from the punt, xenophobia, 700 Nigerians stranded as South Africa deadline looms. And now the detail. More than 700 Nigerians remain stranded in South Africa 3 days before the June 30 deadline issued by anti-immigration groups, the Punch has learned. It was gathered that despite President Bola Tinubu's approval of funds for the evacuation, bureaucratic delays have prevented the release of the money, leaving hundreds stranded amid escalating xenophobic tensions. Findings by the Punch showed that although the president approved funding for 4 additional rescue flights after the first evacuation brought home to 158 Nigerians, the money had yet to reach the designated carrier, Air Peace. This delay, according to officials of the Ministry of Foreign Affairs, the Nigerians in Diaspora Commission, and the Nigeria High Commission in South Africa, is stalling the evacuation operation and leaving hundreds of Nigerians exposed to attacks. If that story piques your interest, it's on the pages of the Punch. It's a lengthy read there. The headline reads, xenophobia, 700 Nigerians stranded at South Africa deadline looms. Still from the Punch, 271 children among 484 displaced in fresh Zamfara bandit attack, IOM. And now let's take a look at the detail. No fewer than 271 children were among the 484 people displaced after armed bandits attacked Gobi local government area of Zamfara state on June 15, 2026. The International Organization for Migration has reviewed. The IOM, in a fresh assessment obtained by the Punch, said the attack displaced 484 people from 101 households, with children accounting for more than half of those forced to flee their homes. The figures are contained in a 2 IOM report on Nigeria obtained by Saturday Punch. They include flash reports to 191 on population displacement obtained on June 25 and the displacement tracking metrics tracking 2-20, which covers field data from 33 monitoring points across Katsina and Zamfara states in May 2026. It's quite a lengthy read. They're interested in it. It's on the pages of the Punch with the headline, 271 children among 484 displaced in fresh Zamfara bandit attack. That's according to IOM.
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0: Thank you for staying with us. Now let's take a look at another headline on the pages of The Guardian. Tinubu creates National Health Technology Office to drive digital health data integration. And now let's take a look at the detail. President Bola Tinubu has approved the establishment of the National Health Technology and Data Analytics Office, a new institution designed to spearhead Nigeria's digital health transformation, with pharmaceutical researchers Dr. Obi Adigwe appointed as its pioneer national coordinator. The president took another major step toward repositioning Nigeria's digital identity ecosystem on Friday by assenting to the National Identity Management Commission, NIMC Act 2026, a landmark legislation expected to strengthen national security, improve governance, deepen digital inclusion, and accelerate the country's march towards a $1 trillion economy. If that's our picture, interest, it's on the pages of The Guardian. Look it up with this headline: Tinubu creates National Health Technology Office to drive digital health data integration.
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0: All right, on the pages of The Vanguard, let's take a look at this headline: Forces working against my 2027 ambition will fail. That's according to Obi. And now, the detail. Former Anambra State Governor and presidential candidate of the Nigeria Democratic Congress, NDC, Peter Obi, has alleged that there are efforts by the federal government to prevent him from participating in the 2027 presidential election, expressing confidence that such attempts would not succeed. Obi made the remarks while speaking at Madona University, Okija, Anambra State. According to him, despite the challenges facing his political ambition, he remains determined to pursue his presidential bid. He said, and I quote, "If I tell you about what I am going through today, I wouldn't be here. Today, everything has been done to ensure that Peter Obi wouldn't be on the ballot next year. But I tell you, they won't succeed. We are determined, because if you live where there is no obstacle, then you don't have the political will to change the society. It is the obstacle that strengthens leaders." That's how much of a story I can take. Interested in it, you want to read it again, it's on the page of The Vanguard with the headline: Forces working against my 2027 ambition will fail. That's according to Obi.

0: Quickly before the curtain is drawn, let's take this particular one on the pages of the Punch. Will be PDP reject NDC deregistration, party set to appeal. Now the detail. The Nigeria Democratic Congress on Friday said it would challenge the judgment of the Federal High Court in Lokoja, Kogi State, which set aside its earlier order directing the Independent National Electoral Commission to register the party. The party maintained that it had not been deregistered despite the latest court ruling. Among those who condemned the judgment were the presidential candidates of the NDC, Peter Obi, the Tani Mutaraki-led faction of the People's Democratic Party, members of the NDC caucus in the House of Representatives, the Obedient Movement and the Kakansia Movement. If that story aligns with your interest, check The Punch this morning with the headline, Obi, PDP reject NDC deregistration, party set to appeal. And with that headline, we've come to the end of the program today. News from the print. Join us tomorrow, same time. My name is Fritz Olagoke. Bye now.
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come to hours from the days of solemn assembly, bringing to you inspiring messages with words and songs. As you prayerfully and diligently give attention to this message, may your soul at the end once again be branded by the cross of Christ. May the fire of his word again ignite you, and our churches be Christ-centered, and let everyone be preoccupied with the considerations of the latter head. God bless.

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2: 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I am so glad you are here. Ladies and gentlemen, the lines are falling onto you in place and places. I declare over you and your household, you have a beautiful heritage in the Lord Jesus Christ. I want you to know the Bible says, God said, I know the thought that I think towards you. It is the thought of peace and not of evil to bring you your expected end by the grace of God. Your goals and your visions in God shall come true this year in the name of Jesus. My God will wipe away your tears. He will relieve you of every stress and struggle in the name of Jesus. I know definitely that every help is coming your way in the name of Jesus. The mighty hand that will help you, the Lord will send that hand in Jesus' name. Your helper will not miss road in the mighty name of Jesus Christ. Father, we thank you. We give you glory. Hallelujah. Ladies and gentlemen, and I welcome you again to Fresh Word International. At this time, the Lord is taking us further in the same area that we have been dealing with for some weeks now. That is your purpose and your prayer, or your prayer and your purpose. What will my prayer do to my purpose in life? Try to understand and remember how the Holy Spirit began explaining this to us, that your purpose is the section or the part of your destiny that you can fulfill at this time, or your purpose is your life assignment that you are going to be doing from one stage to the other of your, at different phases of your life, that will culminate to the fulfillment of your destiny. That is to say, your destiny is whom you are created to be, while your purpose is what you are created to do, and it is in doing what you are created to do that you become whom you are created to be. Ladies and gentlemen, I like you to know that God did not just create you for fun. He created you for his glory. He has something in his mind. There was someone in one particular picture of a person that God didn't add in mind when he was creating you. He created you to become someone, a particular person. Now, this person is so special. Now, that was who we are created to be. And then, for you to become that person, he created a life assignment that will describe whom you are going to be. That is a fulfilling this assignment that you are going to eventually become this person. And that is exactly what your purpose are. So your purposes are. And in fulfilling your purposes on earth, it is important that you know the place of prayer. Prayer is the one that helps to drive your purpose to fulfillment. Prayer attracts divine power to assist in the fulfillment of your purpose. Ladies and gentlemen, remember that your purpose is actually a part of your assignment. In other words, they are a part of your destiny, what you need to be doing to eventually become whom God has designed you to be. And so your purpose is greater than you. It's more than your capacity. It's more than what you can think. It was not designed by you. It was carved out by God, but it has become your responsibility to fulfill that purpose. Ladies and gentlemen, this is where real success and achievement, where real success and fulfillment in life is, when your purpose in life is being fulfilled. I found a man in the Bible, the man Nehemiah. In the book of Nehemiah chapter 1, the story span from chapter 1, chapter 2, chapter 3 to chapter 4. He was one of the people that were carried away to Babylon during the invasion of the land of Judah. And then the whole country, the city was burned with fire, the temple, the palace, everything was destroyed. And they were carried to the strange land like slaves. Okay, few people escaped. Maybe on the way to the farm, they were not in town when the war struck and they were able to escape and all of that. But they were just very few people. They were poor. Everything has been destroyed. And so one of them came to visit him because he was one of the privileged among the captives of war. He was assigned to serve as a eunuch or a slave in the palace. So his own slavery, his own trouble, his own problem was a bit better. So they came to visit, and he was asking about the welfare of Jerusalem. Even though he was in captivity, even though he was in trouble, his mind was still on the house of God, on the work of God, on the kingdom of God, on the land of Israel, on the land of Judah. And he was asking. So the guy told him, say, well, people that have escaped captivity are impoverished. The city has been destroyed, the wall has been destroyed, and all of that. Now, Nehemiah had that, and that became a purpose for him, that this place must be rebuilt. And he began to pray. He began to pray, first of all, to be able to get the favor of the king whom he was serving and who was the ruler of the land at that time. And through prayer, he secured that, not by military negotiation, not by political intervention. He was able to secure that through prayer. Okay, he set out again, become the governor of the impoverished, devastated and destroyed city, to rebuild, you know, that ruin. And through prayer and effort, he was able to accomplish that. Ladies and gentlemen, that is why I'm convinced that no matter what you have lost, no matter how bad things may have been in your life or your family, I am convinced, as long as you stand in Christ, giving your life to Christ, and you stand up in prayer, you can rebuild what has been destroyed or ruined in the name of Jesus. And the Lord will help you. If Nehemiah, through prayer, was able to fulfill his purpose as a rebuilder of the land of Judah at a very critical and devastating time, I know no matter how bad things may have been with your family, you can rebuild your marriage. You can rebuild your career. I say you can rebuild your business. You can rebuild your Christian life or the call of God upon your life. If only you are going to hold on to Jesus, not drift into sin, and you're going to raise your voice to God in prayer, with God all things are possible. Taking side with God in praying and seeking divine intervention, as you continue to make effort, you are going to see your vision coming through. Your purpose shall be fulfilled, but not without prayer. Your prayer and your purpose, the place of your prayer in fulfilling your purpose, cannot be emphasized. It cannot be substituted for. There is no alternative to it, because your purpose was designed by God without your input, and you need that God to intervene to help you to bring it to pass. And that is why your prayer is very important. The other day I told you why it is good that you tell your pastor to pray for you, a spiritual leader, to assist you in prayer. But remember, nobody can feel the pain of what you are going through the way you are feeling it. And that is why there is a dimension of your destiny, of your purpose in life, that must be handled by you alone. Okay, why other people support you in prayer and all of that, but there is a part of your life that must be handled by you through your own prayer. Ladies and gentlemen, I want to ask you today, what is the extent, or how do you gauge your prayer life? What are you investing? What prayer investment are you investing upon your purpose and upon your destiny? Because prayer is like a seed. What are you placing? What are you investing in terms of prayer upon your destiny and upon your purpose? Because your purpose determines the fulfillment of your destiny. I will be back.
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2: 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I am Charity Segun Odeyemi, your host. Ladies and gentlemen, be reminded that the pursuit of your purpose determines the height of your success in life. Remember, purposes or purpose are the assignments allocated for you or to you along your destiny path, by which or in which the fulfillment of which culminate to the fulfillment of your destiny. Whether you will succeed, whether you will live a fulfilled life, fulfill your destiny, how you pursue your purpose will determine all of that. And that is why the place of your prayer cannot be overemphasized, cannot be undermined in the journey of your destiny. Because you saw the example in the life of Mr. Nehemiah. Nehemiah chapter 1, chapter 2. When he had the vision, he saw the assignment before him, that he needed to go to the land of Judah to build the wall, to build the place to rebuild the broken and the desolate city. It was too much for him. He had nothing. There are no people to support him and all of that. He went to God in prayer. He consulted with God. He spent many days in fasting and praying. Nehemiah chapter 1 and chapter 2. Eventually, God granted him favor before the king, who released him together with little resources to start the work. He continued the work with prayer in chapter 4. Now, he saw that the work became so enormous, the challenge so much, and opposition rising left and right. Nehemiah went back to God again. He wasn't begging around. He wasn't talking on social media. He wasn't murmuring and complaining against the government, but he went to God in prayer. And that was why he was able to fulfill his life assignment, to fulfill his purpose. Ladies and gentlemen, you are not exempted from the same thing. If you are going to fulfill your purpose, your prayer will play a great role. May I ask or challenge you this time, how much prayer, how much time are you making out in prayer towards the fulfillment of your purpose? I'm not talking about the prayer on the mountain. Oh Lord, give me money. Oh Lord, I need food. I want to buy clothes like my friends. Oh, I want to ride a good car. Now, those things are very, very good. They are not bad. But you have to understand, most of our prayer are prayer based upon the need per time. We are not talking about what lies ahead. We are not talking about the future. Most of the time, we do not talk about the future. We're talking about the hardship for now, the problem now, the bills that must be settled, the sickness in the body. Okay, we cry to God in prayer, and we should be. But after doing that, you should remember that your life does not terminate now, that your destiny spans throughout your lifetime, and what you finally become is the mark of your fulfillment and your success in life. And along that path, you have assignment, you have purpose to fulfill, and that is why you need to strategically plan and focus on your purpose with prayer, watering the ground with prayer, so that you can. Now, why are we talking about prayer and fulfilling our purpose? By the way, in order to deal with the opposition rose up against Nehemiah. He didn't know where to go. Now, there are people that already lived in the land of Judah at that time, strangers that were brought and deposited there by the king of Babylon, and then they have become

or prayer and say, Lord, I've not been praying well. Give me the grace to be able to pray. There's nothing you cannot pray about. You can pray to God that God help me to love you. There's nothing you cannot pray about. But instead of that, you gossip, you get angry, you fight, and all kind of carnal manifestation. This man rose up in prayer. He was even trying to do for physical confrontation. Because in the journey of your destiny, you have to understand everything is spiritual. And you can take a side either to fight spiritually or to fight in the flesh, because you cannot combine the two at the same time. If you want God to fight for you, then the flesh cannot be involved. If you want to fight in the flesh, then God will not be involved, because God will never share his glory with the flesh. If God is the one that will fight for you, then you must pray. And if you are praying for God to fight for you, then you must not walk in the flesh. And if you know you want to struggle in the flesh, then you have to be sure that God will not join you in that struggle. Ladies and gentlemen, how do you want it? Are there not opposition on your way today in your career, in your marriage, in your venture, whatever you are doing today? But what are you doing? Have you taken time out and realized that God of that the God of heaven, Jehovah, is the commander of the host of heaven, and the host of heaven can swallow all the battles surrounding your life? Have you not? Why don't you report the case to him that he should mobilize the host of heaven to destroy the battle? You know, some of us, we just sit down not doing anything about our destiny, and you keep wondering, see, God can see me. Yes, he can see you. But the Bible made it very clear and explicit from Genesis chapter 1 to Matthew chapter 7. You know, Genesis chapter 1 says you were made in the image of God and after his likeness. Nobody force or impose anything on God. And so also God will not even impose success and victory on you. You need to request for it. Matthew chapter 7 verse 7. The Bible says, ask and it shall be given. Turn it around, the mirror image. If you don't ask, it shall not be given. Because you are the governor of your life and your destiny. What you don't request for, what you don't pursue, what you don't request for, what you don't choose, God will not impose on you. Not even heaven, not even salvation. God will, the word of God will be made clear to you. You have to respond to it. So what is your response against the opposition in your life now? What are you doing about it? What, how many times have you come out and, you know, taken a stand against us? God, I'm taking today off, telephone aside, every other activity aside. I want to focus on God to deliver me from the opposition mounting against my purpose in life. Why again do we need prayer to pursue our purpose? Because sometimes when you especially want to start a new thing, there's always this initial restriction that was defined in physics as frictional force. You know, that every object will remain in a state of rest until a higher force comes to overcome the force that keeps it down. Okay, that is scientific interpretation. Spiritual interpretation is that now every stagnation will continue until you are able to mobilize a stronger spiritual force to overcome the spirit or the power that kept you stagnant. If you are not able to mobilize that, you will wish to rise up and you remain down. That is the law of the spirit. You must be able to release that power, not to your own physical power, but contacting God to release the higher power, the anointing of the Holy Spirit, to overcome the power that has kept you down. Have you not seen yourself that you are not moving forward for a while now? No, all that you are sharing is the testimony of the past glory. Nothing new really happening in your life. You know what God is telling you? How long are you going to continue like this? Why don't you contact the central headquarters of your life, God Almighty, to release the power, the anointing, to overcome the force of stagnation that has kept you where you are so you can move forward? Listen to me. Whenever you want to start any new thing, there's that initial force that has kept the situation the way it has always been. To change the situation, to change the narrative, to begin a new thing, to till the ground is always very difficult. To start a new business, to start a home, to start a venture, to start education, to start a career, you can imagine it, you can dream it, you can think about it. To actually begin a new thing, there's always a very strong force, very, very strong. To overcome that force, you need to contact God to release higher power, the anointing of the Holy Ghost, that will help you to overcome that initial force to start. After you have started, you also need the power of God to keep you going. That is why prayer is what you need to begin a venture. Prayer is what you need to keep going. Prayer is what you need to start to withstand every opposition and every force standing against your way. You need prayer all through. Ladies and gentlemen, you cannot do much in fulfillment of your purpose without God's involvement. And God will be involved when you contact him in prayer. Listen to me. When God say, ask and it shall be given, he wasn't joking. When God says, seek and you shall find, it was emphatic. When he said, knock, it shall be open to you,
he was so serious about it. Ladies and gentlemen, how come you are not serious about what God is serious about? Rise up now and talk to God concerning the opposition on your way, concerning the challenges in your marriage, concerning the problem you are facing in your career and what you are doing, and you will see the

0: hand of God in the name of Jesus. I am coming back.
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0: You are welcome back to Fresh World International with Charity Shegun Odeyemi. I am glad you are still there. Ladies and gentlemen, it's middle of the year. This is the end of the end of June. Now we are almost or just around the middle of the year. May I ask you, how far about your dreams this year? How far about your visions? How far about your goals this year? How far have you gone in the pursuit of your dream this year? Don't wait until December before you begin to cry. I didn't gain anything. Nothing happened in my life this year. You are at the middle of the journey now. Now, if you are weak, if you are tired, if you are confused, if you don't know what to do, if you don't have the resources to keep pushing forward, you can contact God again. 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The theme is power to go forward. I know a lot of us are tired because of the happening in the nation. We are discouraged. You don't even know what to do. Sometimes you are confused. You don't know the way forward. But God is asking us to come together 5:30 p.m. today, June 27, and tomorrow, June 28. 5:30 p.m. today, 8:30 a.m. tomorrow at Evergreen Christian Center, Okeogba, Akure, for mid-year prayer and prophetic service. It promises to change your life, to energize you, to give you direction. God of heaven will visit you. He will remember you. Make sure you join us. The Lord Almighty will visit you. And I will have the privilege of seeing you in person. The Lord bless you in the name of Jesus. Hallelujah. Your purpose and your prayer. Remember, ladies and gentlemen, God gives visions based on your allocated destiny. The destiny has been allocated even before you were born. And so your visions and the purpose are given to you in life are based on the kind of destiny that you have. It is the pursuit of these visions, of this purpose, that determine your success in life. Listen to me. The way you are running your race, the way you are pursuing your purpose, will determine where you're going to end your life. I told you the other day, and there's no apology about it. Failure is not a sudden disaster. Success is not a sudden blessing. They are all cumulative of either guarded or unguarded destiny. One of the ways to guide your destiny properly is in prayer. Ladies and gentlemen, there are more than enough forces of darkness around to prevent you from being successful in life. There are more than enough opposition, physically and spiritually, orchestrated and strategically arranged by the kingdom of darkness to hinder you from reaching your destiny place in life. If you are going to get there, you need God to help you. And the God has said that you are an independent person. You were created in the image of God. Nobody forced God. Nobody manipulated God. God is not going to force something on you until you ask him. Why don't you ask for the power, the grace, the anointing, the help of God to help you moving forward and steadily? You know, sometimes you are making progress, but it's spontaneous, it's not consistent, it's not steady. At a time 2 years ago, remember, you made some landmark achievement, but for the past 2 years now, you have not seen anything related to that. You need to walk with God. You need to talk to God on a consistent basis to help you to release the power to keep you going in this bad terrain of life. Let me tell you, the journey we are going through in this life is a very funny terrain. It's not always very smooth. Sometimes you are going through a smooth road. All of a sudden, without any notice, you get to bumpy valleys and so many things. That is the journey of life. But as long as you are in close contact with God, receiving supply of grace and anointing from God, you can maintain a steady progress even in the midst of undulated journey. And the Lord Almighty will help you in the mighty name of Jesus Christ. Now, ladies and gentlemen, if you're going to fulfill your purpose, you must create, you know, you must go to God in prayer strategically. Let it be part of you. I'm not only talking about spontaneous prayer whenever there's, you know, fire on the mountain. Your bills must be paid and the house landlord is asking you to go out. Children must be wanted. I've been sent out of school. You quickly begin to pray. I'm talking about a prayer, a relationship, lifestyle-based prayer. It has become part of you. You must talk to the Father. You know, you are already addicted to being in God's presence. That is how you maintain consistent victory, steady success in life. Ladies and gentlemen, heaven is waiting for you. I don't know why you are still sitting. A lot of problems surrounding you, and you are waiting for somebody to supervise your prayer. You know, I told you the other day, while it is good for you to ask your pastor or prayer partner to pray for you, but nobody really understands the pain of what you are going through, the way you are feeling it. That is why the place of your personal prayer in your life is very, very important. Ladies and gentlemen, consider what you have been experiencing now. Rise up in prayer and you will see the hand of God in the name of Jesus Christ. Your prayer will create the right atmosphere for your purpose to be fulfilled. The right atmosphere. Your prayer will strengthen you against every opposition on your way. Your prayer gives you direction in life. When you pray, when you contact God, your eyes of the spirit get open to see the way, to see the method, to see the approach that will help you to fulfill your dream. Your prayer helps you to secure resources from God for your purpose. Ladies and gentlemen, there are so much before you this year, and you can't afford to be a failure. Go to God in prayer much more. Foundationally, you have to give your life to Jesus Christ. If you are not born again, the only prayer that God wants to hear from you is, "Oh Lord, forgive my sin." Any other prayer until you have prayed that one is going to dustbin. Yes, God does not hear the prayer of a sinner except, first of all, repent and renounce your sin. And what is keeping you from God today? The only separation between you and your maker is the sin and iniquity. And I'm sure you don't even like some of those sins. Why don't you go to God and ask God to forgive you? There's no power in you to model your life into godliness. There's no power in you to imitate the life of Christ. There's no power in you to change yourself. It's in the blood of Jesus. Ask God to forgive you, to cleanse you from all unrighteousness with a promise that you will never go back to sin again. He will forgive you all that you have ever done and give you the grace to keep walking with him. That is when you now go to God, take side with God in the pursuit of your destiny in consistent prayer, and you will see real success in the mighty name of Jesus. Thank you for making time out to listen to Fresh Word today. I encourage you to join us on this same on this same station, this same time next week for another episode. I am your loving friend, Charity Segun Odeyemi. 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

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Welcome and welcome. This is at the bar, 88.9 FM. And this is the best place to be. If you're not here, definitely you know where. This is where you get the latest from the world of sports. And you can tell your friends, wherever they might be, that the World Cup, the biggest football competition in the world, is ongoing. And it has gotten to the round of 32 in Mexico, in Canada, and in the United States of America. And I must tell you this morning also that seven African teams performed brilliantly at the ongoing World Cup. Cape Verde to face Argentina in knockout after Saudi draw. Dembele scores hat-trick as France defeated Norway. And Senegal stay alive. Also, it's gonna be Mbappe versus Erling Haaland as France face Norway in World Cup group decider. Welcome you, welcome and welcome. This is at the bar, 88.9 FM, and this is Weekend Sport. I'm your radio maestro, Michael Akintunde.

7 African Nations. Up secure places in the round of 32 at the ongoing 2026 FIFA World Cup, and marking a strong showing for the continent at expanded tournament. Out of the 10 teams representing the Black Continent, Morocco, South Africa, Cote d'Ivoire, Egypt, Cape Verde, Senegal, and Ghana have so far confirmed the places at the knockout stage. Algeria and DR Congo remain in contention ahead of their final group matches on Sunday, June 28. Morocco finished runners-up in Group C after a 4-2 victory over Haiti, setting up a round of 32 clash against Group F winners the Netherlands on June 29. South Africa made history. Bafana Bafana of South Africa made history by reaching the World Cup knockout stage for the very first time after recovering from an opening defeat to co-host Mexico. Bafana Bafana drew with Czechia before defeating Korea Republic to finish second in Group A and book a meeting with Canada on June 28. Cote d'Ivoire also progressed after finishing second in Group E with victories over Ecuador and Curaçao. The Elephants of Cote d'Ivoire will face the runners-up of Group I in the round of 32 on June 30. Pharaohs of Egypt finished second in Group G after drawing 1-1 with Iran in the final group game and will meet Australia in Dallas later on Friday. Tournament's debutants, Cape Verde, continue their fair run by emerging unbeaten from Group H with draws against Spain, Uruguay, and Saudi Arabia. The Islanders now face the defending champions Argentina in Miami later on Friday. Senegal advanced as one of the tournament's best third place teams after 5-0 victory over Iraq in their final Group I match. Ghana, Black Stars of Ghana, also booked their place in a knockout stage before playing their final Group L fixture after their 4 points and results elsewhere guaranteed progression. Among the remaining African representatives, Algeria share 3 points with Austria and clash between both countries on Sunday with the timing Group J runners-up in that round of 32. Join us. And DR Congo has slim hope of, with only a point, sitting third in Group K, following runners-up Portugal with 4 points. However, they could progress if they win Uzbekistan and Portugal lose to Colombia later tomorrow. And elsewhere, co-host Mexico and United States, alongside Germany, Argentina, France, Norway, Colombia, Switzerland, Brazil, Canada, the Netherlands, Japan, Australia, Bosnia and Herzegovina, Ecuador and Sweden have also advanced to the round of 32. Teams already eliminated from the tournament include Tunisia from Africa, alongside Haiti, Turkey, Jordan, Panama, Qatar, Czechia, and Curaçao. The 2026 FIFA World Cup is the first edition to feature 48 teams and a round of 32 with the group top teams from each of the 12 groups and 8 best placed teams progressing to the knockout stage. And yesterday, in the streets of Dakar, Senegal, the streets of Cairo, the streets of Abidjan, the streets of Pretoria, Johannesburg, many football fans celebrated the progress of African teams. 7 African nations are through to the round of 32 of the FIFA 2026 World Cup. That is why soccer lovers on the Black Continent are jubilating.

All right, the streets of Seneca. FM. And Côte d'Ivoire. FM. Streets in Egypt. So busy. Because of the great performance of African teams at the World Cup. Well, if you're just tuning in, this is at about 80.9 FM. 10 minutes downside 10. It is 10:10 from our studios. This is Weekend Sport. We're moving ahead. Belgium defeated New Zealand 5-1 to book their place in the knockout rounds of the World Cup yesterday, securing their first win of the tournament to finish on top of Group G in Vancouver. A double strike from Arsenal's Leandro Trossard and goals from Kevin De Bruyne, Romelu Lukaku and Alexis carry the Red Devils into the last 32 in the first place ahead of Egypt on goal difference. Egypt claimed the runners-up spot after one draw with Iran in Seattle. And the Iranians finished third in the group. Belgium dominated a lopsided first half and had alarm bells ringing in New Zealand defence early, when Trossard's angled shot cannoned off the inside of the upright, only to be cleared off the line by Tyler Binding. The Red Devils looked poised to take the lead moments later when Jordanian referee Adan Mohammed pointed at the penalty spot for after Trossard's shot in the arm of covering defender Finn Somar. But VAR sent Mohammed to the monitor to take another look at the decision, which was subsequently overturned, and New Zealand breathed again. Yet, Belgium did not have to wait again too much for the breakthrough, and again it was Trossard who proved to be in the right place at the right time, bundling home from close range after Kevin De Bruyne's corner showed panic in the six-yard box. Fantastic goals have been scored so far at the World Cup. The World Cup is ongoing in Mexico, in the US, and in Canada, without the Super Eagles of Nigeria. If you ask me, I'll tell you, Nigeria, well represented.

Asia of the 2026 FIFA World Cup is beginning to take shape, with the group stage nearing its conclusion and round of 32 fixtures now confirmed. Football heavyweights Brazil, Germany, France and Argentina have secured the places in the knockout rounds, while co-hosts the United States and Mexico will also continue their campaigns in front of home supporters. However, several cities are yet to be finalized, with several third place qualifiers and some group winners and runners-up still to be determined. I can tell you this morning authoritatively that come 8 p.m. Nigerian time, later tomorrow, Sunday, June 28, 2026, it's gonna be another cracker. Round of 32, South Africa versus Canada. The match will be decided in Los Angeles Stadium in Los Angeles. It's going to be Bafana Bafana versus Canada. And on Monday, 6 p.m., it's going to be Brazil versus Japan in Austin. 9:30 p.m. on Monday, Germany will play against Paraguay in Boston Stadium. On Tuesday, the 30th day of the month of June 2026, 2 a.m., the Netherlands will play against Morocco. And this match will be played in Canada, Montreal Stadium. 6 p.m. on Tuesday, it's going to be Cote d'Ivoire versus Norway. 10 p.m., France will play against Sweden. Kylian Mbappe versus Erling Haaland, New Jersey Stadium. Thursday, 2nd of July, 1 a.m. It's U.S. versus Bosnia and Herzegovina. San Francisco Bay Arena. That's the venue. On the 3rd of July, Friday, 3rd July, 2026, Australia will play in Dallas versus Egypt. Pharaohs of Egypt. 11 p.m. Friday, it's going to be Cape Verde versus Argentina. The match will be decided in Miami. If you just joining us, you've not really missed much. This is at Dubai FM. This is Weekend Sports live on at Dubai FM. Yeah.

Of course it is. It's your point, not FM. This is Weekend Sports. So welcome back, and we're moving ahead now. Away from the World Cup. Back home in Nigeria. Let's talk about the Super Eagles of Nigeria. A lot of Nigerians are actually talking. And one man spoke out. Former Super Eagles midfielder Garba Alawa has raised concerns over the Nigeria Football Federation's ability to consistently meet the $100,000 monthly salary agreed with the Super Eagles head coach Eric Chelle following the extension of his contract. While the former Eagles boss Finidi George has warned that overloading Chelle with dual responsibilities could be counterproductive. Eric Chelle, who joined the Super Eagles in January 2025, on an initial two-year deal, has seen his contract extended until 2030 by the National Sports Commission and the Franco-Malian, who originally earned $50,000 per month inclusive of his assistant's wages, had requested $130,000 per month in negotiations. The agreed figure is $100,000, represents a significant increase, with the NFF now separately responsible for the contract of his backroom star. He has also been handed oversight of the under-23 side ahead of the Los Angeles 2028 Olympic Games qualifiers. And actually, seeded Nigeria during the 2026 World Cup qualifying campaign, recording 4 wins and 2 draws to reach the playoffs, where they defeated Gabon before failing to defeat DR Congo. He also guided the team to a bronze medal at the 2025 Africa Cup of Nations in Morocco. Lawa acknowledged the merits of the appointment but expressed reservations about the financial commitment. This is a very good one for Nigeria. Eric Chelle can call up players to perform very well in the Olympics. I only fear that Nigeria cannot sustain that $100,000 payment. Finidi George, who took charge of the Super Eagles briefly after Osei Pesero's departure before resigning, was equally skeptical about the decision to tax Chelle with both the senior team and the Olympic side simultaneously. It might be counterproductive. That's coming from Finidi George, who is now the manager of Rivers United. Remember, he joined Rivers United in the domestic league in Nigeria after his resignation at the Super Eagles handler. Back home in Nigeria, talking about the Federation Cup, President Federation Cup. Teams that will play in the finals in Asaba already emerged in the men's category as well as the women's category. Ikorodu City will play Economic Warriors of Maiduguri in the men's category later next month in the city of Asaba, Delta State. In the women's category, it's gonna be Atlan Football Club, Atlan Female Football Club of Uwiri versus Kurungu, suited side of Nasarawa Amazons. Unfortunately, Sunshine Queens FC lost the semi-final match against Nasarawa Amazons and failed to qualify for the finals, losing narrowly by 2-1. What a match at the Nnamdi Azikiwe International Stadium in Enugu. What a match. Of course, that is football. You win some, you draw some, and you lose some. But a particular handler of Sunshine Queens FC, Tayo Onilude, performed brilliantly since taking over of Sunshine Queens FC. She took over when results were not coming. She was in charge of Sunshine Queens 10 matches, winning 7. One draw, and she lost just 2 matches. Indeed, Tayo Onilude is a fantastic gaffer.

All right, a lot of Nigerian players are making headlines at this point in time. Many are trying to leave their respective club for better pay, while some will say they want more football actions. And one man is making headlines. Guess who? Victor Osimhen. Super Eagles striker Victor Osimhen remains at the center of transfer speculation, with the European club reportedly ready to submit an offer of €120 million to Galatasaray for the Nigerian forward this summer, even as the Turkish champions insist they have no intention of letting him leave. And Turkish football transfer specialist Borhan Kantazi disclosed that the unnamed club had already communicated its readiness to meet the substantial fee of Gala. But the Turkish Super League champions did not respond favorably, signaling their desire to retain Victor Osimhen. Osimhen, 27, enjoyed a remarkable season at Galatasaray, following a permanent move to the club, scoring 22 goals and providing 8 assists in 33 matches across all competitions, as the Yellow Reds successfully defended their Super League title. Osimhen Victor is wanted by many clubs. And another Nigerian player making headline is Ico Adams. Sevilla have rejected an offer worth £10 million from newly promoted Serie A side Venezia for Super Eagles forward Ico Adams, with the Spanish club holding out for a fee in the region of €25 million for the Nigerian striker. Adams Ico, 26, joined Sevilla from Montpellier during the January 2025 transfer window and gradually established himself as one of the club's key attackers after an initial settling in period. He finished the season with 10 La Liga goals, including 2 match-winning strikes in Sevilla's final 4 league matches. Contributions that proved decisive in helping the club avoid relegation and retain their top-flight status. Those performances have attracted interest from multiple clubs ahead of the transfer window, including sides in the Premier League, France, Italy and Saudi Arabia. Venezia, who are preparing for their return to Serie A following promotion, identified Adams Ico as one of their priority attacking targets as they look to avoid an immediate return to Serie B. Will he join Venezia? Will he stay in Sevilla? Ico Adams is the only one that will show the side. And finally, this morning, straight to basketball. Remember, this is Adabo FM, and this is Weekend Sports. This is how we do it every Saturday morning from 10. Okay, the Nigerian Basketball Federation has congratulated 6 players of the Nigerian heritage selected by the 2026 NBA draft held at the Barclays Center in Brooklyn, New York, describing the achievement as another historic milestone for Nigerian basketball and further evidence of the country's growing influence on the global game. NBBF President Amadou Moussa Kida praised the draftees and highlighted the significance of their accomplishment. Ebuka Okorie, a Stanford University product, led the Nigerian contingent for the highest peak of the evening, going 17th overall to the Oklahoma City Thunder. And the second round, Ortega Owe, hosted at the University of Kentucky, was selected. Felix Okpara also made the list, as well as Toby Lawa, a product of Virginia Tech. Ogona Onyeso, born in Owerri, a product of NBA Academy in Africa, Senegal, also on the list. Okpara and Onyeso became only the second pair of Nigerian-born players to be drafted in the same year. The very last track this morning on this show. You're so right. Time to go. I appreciate you for listening. Some other time I shall return. My name is Michael Akintunde. Bye now and catch you later.

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3: 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I am Binga Ajibade Oyeyemi, the Senior Pastor of Royal Citizens Faith Ministries International, aka Jesus Palace, with the headquarter of our church located behind Alakure High School, Ijoka, Akure, Nigeria. Glory be to God. I'm excited to have you on this broadcast today again. I believe that God has brought you across this broadcast today to do something specific, something spectacular in your life. I'm your regular radio host, and my name again is Dr. Binga Ajibade Oyeyemi. By the grace of God, I'm going to be teaching on a topic I have titled, How to Carry the Presence of God. How to Carry the Presence of God. Let me begin by saying this, beloved. We are living in a time when every child of God, every believer must carry the presence of God. There are people in the world that know God. I'm talking about knowing Him through our Lord Jesus Christ. But not everyone that know God actually carry the presence of God. As a Christian, the objective of this message is to challenge you to consciously carry God's presence into the marketplaces every day of your life and in everything that you do. I want you to know that Satan is very crazy. And in a time like this, as we await the second coming of our Lord Jesus, we have been charged by the Holy Scriptures to carry God's presence. This is when your mountains will see you and escape like a ram. This is when Satan will see you and come under your feet. This is the way you can work in the authority of our Lord Jesus Christ to make His name known all over the world and to advance the cause of the gospel. I'm going to be reading to you today from the book of 1 Kings chapter 18, and I want to begin to read from verse number 22 to 24. 1 Kings chapter 18 from verse 22 to 24. Let me give you the background of what I'm going to be reading for you. There was a time in Israel that the people went after strange gods. People began to serve idols. And one of the popular idols during that time is Baal. We have about hundreds of prophets of Baals. And many people had followed them among the people of God. Just like in our world today, there are so many idols. They may not be idols that people bow down to,

0: But there are things that Satan has made to be idols to men, and which has taken the love of God away from the hearts of men. This was the case when Elijah was living. And Elijah was a man of God, a prophet of God. So he decided to challenge the prophet of Baals. I am sure Elijah must have read in the scriptures where God had said that if the people decide to follow idols, he was going to cease the rain. He was going to definitely go against the people. So Elijah knew the mind of God. So what Elijah did was to call all the prophets of Baal and to challenge them about the power of the presence of God. Now, I'm going to be reading to you from 1 Kings chapter 18 and from verse number 22. Then Elijah said to the people, "I alone, I am left a prophet of the Lord, but Baal's prophets are 450 men. Therefore, let them give us two bulls and let them choose one bull for themselves. Cut it in pieces and lay it on the wood, but put no fire under it. And I will prepare the other bull and lay it on the wood, but put no fire under it. Then you call on the name of your gods, and I will call on the name of the Lord, and the God who answers by fire, he is God." So all the people of answered and said, "It is well spoken." I'm sure that many of you, my listeners today, will be familiar with this story in the Bible. I want you to know that it's not just a story. It actually happened. And God had penned these things for us through his prophets so that we can learn and understand his mind and the working of his spirit. Now, you will recall that one thing that Elijah did was to use fire as the ultimate to display which God is alive. The question I want to ask you is this: have you thought within yourself, why did Elijah challenge the people based on the manifestation of fire? Why did he not choose some other things? Elijah told the people, "The God that answers by fire, let him be the genuine God." And you know, the people said, "Yes, the God that answers by fire, he is God." Now listen to me, beloved. When the Bible talks about fire, most of the time in the scripture, fire represents God's presence. Fire represents God's approval. Fire represents God's power. In the book of Hebrews 12:29, the scripture says, God is a consuming fire. In the book of Acts chapter 2, if you begin to read from verse 3, you will find out that on the day of Pentecost, when the Holy Ghost came, his presence was announced by visible fire that was seen on about 120 people that were in the upper room. What am I trying to say? The fire is one of the symbols that shows the presence of God. Today, I'm not talking about physical fire. I'm talking about spiritual fire. If you have given your life to Jesus, if you are a child of God, your God is a consuming fire. The fire of God must be visible in the realm of the Spirit over your life. And the manifestation of this fire will produce effect in your day-to-day life as you walk from victory to victory. Now, may I say this? There are many Christians today, God's fire has has gone down in their lives. What category of Christian are you if you were listening to me today? What is the intensity of God's fire in your life? And I want to tell you, there are things to know or to measure the intensity of God's fire in your life. It takes carrying the spiritual fire of God to work in daily victories and to be able to expand and enlarge the kingdom of God on the earth with our day-to-day lives, especially in this world of sin and craziness. You will recall that in this story that I've just read, if you keep on reading the scriptures in that 1 Kings chapter 18 from verse 25, you will know that the prophet of Baal, they call on their god Baal from morning till evening. There was no fire until Elijah came and he repaired his own altar. He poured more water on the bull that had been slaughtered and he called on the name of his God. And then the living God showed up by fire. Guess what? Elijah seized all the prophets of Baal and he killed about 450 of them on that mountain. Now listen to me, people of God. Why must we as believers carry spiritual fire? And peradventure, you are listening to me today. You are saying, I'm not a Christian. I have not given my life to Jesus. That's why God has sent me to you. If you are listening to this message, I am telling you, God is inviting you. Jesus is the way. There is no other name given among men by which we can be saved except the name of Jesus. Acts chapter 4 verse 12, it tells us, and I want to invite you into a life of fellowship with the living God so that your life will not be ordinary, so that you can carry the fire of God, the presence of God, the power of God. And I tell you, the effect of spiritual fire of God in your life will surely be evident in all areas and dimensions of your life. Now, before I apply a break, why must we carry spiritual fire as believers? We must ensure in this end time that we carry the fire of God as Christians. Why? Number one, by carrying spiritual fire, you will be able to eliminate the vulnerability of your life to the enemy. Until a Christian is fireful, is vulnerable to the devil. You will agree with me that the prophet of Baals that we read about, they were braggadocious. They were in charge until Elijah demonstrated the fire of God. There are problems that will not solve in your life until you are a fire-carrying Christian. The fire of the Lord eliminates the ability of the devil over your life. Number two, the fire of the Lord sets you on the move for the kingdom of God. It helps you to be able to serve God. You will remember Paul was telling Timothy in 2 Timothy 1:6, he says, "Stir up the gift of God in you, which you have received when I laid hands upon you." Friends, if you want to serve Jesus, if you want to fulfill God's plan for your life, you've got to carry God's fire. Number three, the fire of the Lord connects you to the voice and the presence of God. I have spoken about that before, that where the fire of God is, there will be visible power and presence of God. Now, because of time, I'm going to stop here today and continue next week. So receive Christ into your life if you have never done so. Pray with me. Say with me, Lord Jesus, come into my heart today. Be my Lord and Savior, even forever. Thank you, Lord, in Jesus' name. If you mean that prayer, you were born again. You can write me, send me your prayer request. You are led to be one of our partners. Send an SMS to me on 080-3389-1969. 080-3389-1969. You can also write me through bingaoyeyemigreat@gmail.com. bingaoyeyemigreat@gmail.com. God bless you.
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5: The time is 12 o'clock. Here is news beats for this hour. President Bola Tinubu has appointed Abdulrazak Sahad Namadas as the new Director General of the Border Communities Development Agency. Namda succeeds Dr. Dakurinama Alabo George, who stepped down from his position to pursue an elective office in his home state. A former member of the House of Representatives, Namda represented the Ganye Jadamayo Federal Constituency of Adamawa State. And the Chief of Army Staff, Lieutenant General Wahid Shaibu, has approved the redeployment of 19 senior officers to Strategic Operational Command and training positions as part of ongoing efforts to enhance the Nigerian Army's effectiveness in addressing evolving security threats nationwide. The development is announced in a statement issued on Saturday by the Director of Army Public Relations, Colonel Apollinar Nelly. According to the statement, the reshuffle affects several key leadership positions across the Army. The United States military has carried out strikes on Iranian military targets following renewed tensions in the Gulf, after President Donald Trump accused Iran of violating a ceasefire agreement. The U.S. Central Command said the strikes were targeted at missile and drone storage facilities as well as coastal radar installations. The operation was launched in response to a drone attack on a cargo ship in the Strait of Hormuz on Thursday. And that's Newsbeat for this hour. Thanks for listening. Good afternoon.
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0: bekeni eni tinu re ban dugo o mo won fine. 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If you are bored, just tune in to Adaba, then you will be on board. Ah, when you both people that Kayode and so for me, like, now we are on board. That means ko re won ko ti e su won enjoy pe we se shaking to se working yemi ara won on Kayode se won lara Olorun. Yeah, welcome back. We're still on the show. Come on, feel it. 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And tell about see me. 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Ni pe ani kete online. 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

office dey for Danco Plaza, Adilosun, beside Olumotos, opposite Maria Azomta Catholic Hospital, Ikere Road, Ado Ekiti, Ekiti State, or Green Green House on top 0707 484 3351.

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4: The time is 3 o'clock. Here is News Beats for this hour. The federal government has disclosed that it will require an estimated 4.55 billion naira over the next 3 years to recruit over 120,000 health workers needed to address staffing shortages in primary health care facilities across 26 states. Human Resource for Health and Project Management Lead at a sector-wide approach swap coordination office, Ziyana Tumar, made the disclosure during the 15th expanded ministerial oversight committee meeting in Abuja. Omar stated that the funding estimate was based on an assessment of baseline data submitted by 26 verified states. A River State Governor Simnalai Fubara has ordered the sealing of the site of a five-story building that collapsed in Port Harcourt, leaving one person dead and several others injured. The governor said the area would remain completely sealed off until government determines the cause of the collapse. This was contained in a statement by his chief press secretary, Onwuka Nzeshi, who described the incident as unfortunate. Jigawa State Governor Malam Umar Namadi has commended President Bola Tinubu for introducing the Smallholder Farmers Program through the Bank of Agriculture, describing it as a significant boost to efforts aimed at transforming Nigeria's agricultural sector and strengthening food security. Namadi said the initiative, alongside continued federal government support, has empowered thousands of smallholder farmers and supported Jigawa State's shift from subsistence farming to mechanized and commercial agriculture. And that's News Beats for this hour. 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
5: Being blessed is not just about material things, even though it does not exclude material things. 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Not start from I don't have anything, but I'm trusting God to get.
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5: It's funny, but it's true. A preacher said it many years ago, that the only poor person that is in heaven is Lazarus, that is named. There are many poor people in heaven, okay, but the one that is named all of the Bible is Lazarus. Are you here? Are you getting angry already? It's okay. Sometimes it's okay to be angry, then you now come out of the anger. For example, I told them, if somebody tells you when you were in school and someone tells you that you know no book, it's very offensive. But the question is, you know book? Before you invest, first ask yourself, are they describing you or are they insulting you? Which one? You see, so when you get angry, you will now come back to the realization that really maybe I should do something about this thing. Then you start reading and you change. Abi? So sometimes when the word of God is coming to us, this is what it does. It sounds somehow. So your natural heart wants to resist it. But when you think about it, you realize that God is helping you. Say, I receive help.
6: I receive help.
5: So the man said that the only poor person in heaven that was named is Lazarus. He said, but people forget that even what was said about him is not something to desire. Because number one, he was in heaven, but was squatting. He was in heaven and in Abraham's bosom. Not Lazarus's bosom. He didn't have his own bosom. That's number one. Number two, even the man in hell was still trying to send him message. If you think about it, you will see that don't embrace poverty. Don't. Lack is never spiritual. Let me give you an example. Oh, let's finish that. The rich man was in hell, right? And he was talking to Abraham, and Abraham was talking back, but he didn't send Abraham a message. He now told Abraham, he said, Abraham, please send Lazarus to bring me water. While he was talking to Abraham, since Abraham was hearing, Abraham was answering. But he didn't cross his mind. Because whatever he had on earth was small compared to what Abraham had. So even in the realm of the spirit, his spirit could not think of sending Abraham a message. Abundant in resources. I've told you before, anybody who is arguing for poverty is very hypocritical. They are usually not sincere people. Hey, what are we doing with two cars? What are you doing with two rooms in your house? Stay in one room. It's not just to sleep. Can we drive all our cars at the same time? What are you doing, mother? What do they do with Palo? Now, God bless you. You even built two living rooms. It's one for guests, one for family. God bless you more. You build three. You say one for guests that are not so important. You see, you are not sincere. You move from your face me, I face you to a flat. You move from the flat to a duplex. Yet you are not planning on building an estate. Now here you are saying, what are we doing with two cars? I told you, if you are so in love with poverty, don't say, what is somebody doing with jet? You just don't have the money to buy jet. You would have bought it. Say, pastor, it's not true. I have the money. Apu. Ghanaians will say, Aputo. You are lying. Say, how do you know? Are you in my heart? Yes, I'm in your heart. And I have many reasons why I know. I know, number one, you had a bike. When God bless you, you bought a car. You could have bought many bikes and shared them. So you are lying. You are not sincere. You say, I want something that will cover me. You didn't see keke. You are lying. Just agree that you are not there yet. He said, this is what is spoiling Nigeria. Preachers like this. You are the one that is spoiling Nigeria because you are not sincere. Why are you looking for promotion at your place of work? Say more money. What is more money? You are nearing prosperity, yet you are fighting. Once we say it in church, you have a problem with it. It's like marital matters. Most married people dealing with them. If it's taught in church, he's behaving as if he doesn't know what we are talking about. I mean, that problem is inside. Are you hearing what we're saying here? I will beat you. No, try me. Now, while we teach this, there is something else we must always teach. What the Bible says about the love of money. 1 Timothy 6:10. For the love of money is the root of not some, but all evil. The only problem about this text is that many times people don't understand that you may not have money yet have the love of money. The love of money is not reserved to rich people alone. Many people don't have a dime, love money a lot. They can kill for it, they can cheat for it, they can without it. And I told somebody sometime back, one of the major ways you know that you have conquered the love of money is that you can give out whatever you have. If you have anything, you cannot give out. I'm not talking about just giving to God. That one, most of us can do it. Even to a neighbor. If you have anything you cannot give out, the thing is controlling you. This is my phone, eh? Now, you can't think it. It can't cross your mind that your phone should go out. It's your Isaac. Praise the Lord. No, you must learn these things, even to a neighbor, to somebody in your neighborhood. And I teach you this every time. Buy shoes and give to somebody. Don't buy lesser quality shoes. I used to tell people, and I say, those who know me know what I'm saying. There is nothing I've given to anybody that I cannot use. And that's my own yardstick. If I can't use it, I don't give it. I'm not saying you have used it and finished the life for. The shirt, the collar is gone. You know those kind of shirt? The collar is torn. And then you now see it. You say, this one feels Brother Thaddeus. Brother Thaddeus asked me to tell you that he doesn't need it. If you can't use it, don't give him. Praise God. So, and again, of course, notice that one. Even though that one, it takes you not to be reading your Bible diligently to not see it. He did not say money is the root of evil. He said the love of it. Praise the Lord. Question, do you love money? Answer it when you get home. You and your wife, sit down and ask yourself. Babe, how far? Do you think... some of you are so stingy for even your partner. Praise the Lord. Are you in church? So it is the love of money that is the problem. This morning, the Lord told me something. Because I remember that one of the other things that people always argue about when we talk about the blessing, meaning material things, is that they quickly rush to what Jesus said. That it is hard for a rich man to enter the kingdom. Right? Jesus clarified it. Number one, I've shared with you time and again, what he said there. It is not hard. Those of you who have needle, you're sewing needle in mind when you read that text. It is not hard for a camel to enter the eye of the needle. It's impossible. If baby camel, day old camel, cannot enter. So, number one, that's not what Jesus is talking about. It's not meaning you're sewing needle like this. Then camel, you see the way you are putting thread inside. Then it's hard for camel to enter. That one is impossible. Did you hear what I said? Or you think it's hard? Should we bring you needle? And let's start with cheek. Let's not use camel. Even a dead cheek that you'll be pressing, we still not enter. In fact, make it into a sausage roll and try to push it. It will still not go in. Do you understand that? Needle was the city gate, the smaller part of the city gate. Like many of you in your houses, you have this big gate where the car passes in, and you have that small part where pedestrian entrance, right? It's like that in the city gate. So when they've closed the big gates, the camels will have to, those who come late into the city will have to pass through that small place. And it's very difficult because camels are quite tall. You see, you have to first get the camel to bend down, which is a lot of work. It's not easy to get them to squat. And you literally drag them through the place. That's what Jesus was saying. And in Mark chapter 10, the second account of this text, when you get to, you see Luke 19, Matthew 19, several places, but in Mark chapter 10, the Bible gives us a clearer, Jesus explained, because Jesus perceived that they had misunderstood what he was saying. So he went further to explain it. Mark 10 verse 23, quickly, give me 23. Please be fast.
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5: Mark 10 verse 23. Quickly, give me 23. Okay. Jesus looked round about and said unto his disciples, how hardly shall they that have riches enter into the kingdom of God, right? I said, Pastor, that's it. Reading. Verse 24. And the disciples were astonished. The astonished there means they were shocked. He shocked them. And in Matthew 19, they said, who then can be saved? Which means they were not poor. They didn't say, thank God, we have made it. They said, who then can be saved? Are you here? Pay attention. Are you here? Who then can be saved? Then Jesus, noticing that they put something in mind. He used the word. He said, but Jesus answereth again. They didn't ask a question. So what did Jesus answer? Jesus saw their thoughts, that they had misunderstood what he was saying. So he needed to clarify what he had said. So he said, Jesus answereth again and saith unto them, children, how hard is it for them that trust in riches? So you see, the people that is going to be hard for them are not those who have money, but those who put their trust in riches. He clarified it. He said, how hard will it be for those who put their trust in riches to enter into the kingdom? Are you listening to what we are saying here? So this is quite important. Now, we've taken time to explain to you that the blessing contains both material things and spiritual things, okay? Your place in Christ is part of the blessing, right? And we've explained three things that the blessing is. Now, to the posture of the blessing, and in 5 minutes, I should be done. Number one, which we've already seen, the blessed man has a posture, a position. We said that position is what? In Christ, right? Number two, Psalm 1, verse 1. This morning in our devotion, we saw this. If you don't want to join devotion, I would have just referred you to the devotion now. But the Lord says, I should have mercy on you. Are you here? Are you sure you're here? Can you read it, everybody? Blessed is the man. So this is the positioning of the man. He said, blessed is the man that walketh not in the counsel of the ungodly, nor standeth in the way of sinners, nor sitteth in the seat of the scornful. So this is a position that a blessed man cannot take. Did you hear me? Yes, number one, a blessed man cannot be outside Christ. No matter what he has, he's not blessed. Are you hearing this? No matter what. That's why every Christian should be, you should have pity for anyone who doesn't know Christ. Not trying to be like them. And that's why sometimes you wonder what's wrong in some churches. Because a pastor can actually invite an unbeliever to come and teach the believers how to make it in life. Because he doesn't understand many, many times that the success should not be envied. You don't envy a dead man, no matter how rich he is. If you see a dead man in a coffin, how much is the coffin? They say this coffin is $18 million. And he's wearing rings. How much? They say 24 karat rings. Then his clothes, silk, amazing. In fact, when you touch the clothes, you are feeling sleepy. You see, this is how this dead man is. Do you feel, oh, I wish I can just take his place. If you say that, we immediately know that something is wrong. Because there is no condition that should make a living person. And the Bible says every man outside Christ is dead. He's a walking corpse. You can't envy. When we talk, say, is Dangote a Christian? Is Lomos a Christian? You are a backsliding believer. So your spiritual health is not normal. That's why you can see yourself and look at an unbeliever and you want to be like. It's like that man that is looking at the coffin and saying, I wish I can take his place. Oh God, please exchange us now. How do you talk like that? Are you hearing what we're saying here? Very important. Never forget what I've said. Number one, in Christ. Number two, he doesn't take counsel from the ungodly. And ungodly basically means without God. In Ephesians chapter 2, when you read 11 and 12, it tells you that at one time we were without God. Are you following this? That's what ungodly is. And I've told you before, he does not say, look at Psalm 1 verse 1. He doesn't say, blessed is the man that walketh not in the counsel of the ungodly. Now, that's what it says. But it doesn't mean that you are giving ungodly counsel. It's not the counsel he's talking about. It's the source of the counsel. An unbeliever looks at you and says, you really need to get married though. Have you considered so and so? He said, God can speak through anybody. Nor standeth in the way of sinners. Now, some believers are standing in the way of sinners and they are establishing themselves in the curse instead of the blessing. What does it mean to stand in the way of sinners? Or who are these sinners? The sinners are those people usually who are taking pride in wrongdoing. Are you following this? Have you seen a group of men sit down and they are talking about their side chicks? These are married men. Four. This one said, my own is an Ethiopian. This one said, you've gone to Ethiopia. Me, I'm still in Egypt. This one said, no, me, I like Yoruba. These are married people. Each of them know each other's wives. They are family friends. They talk at home. You see, this is the company of the sinners he's referring to. Are you seeing this? And if you are working in this kind of company, where sin cannot be labeled as sin. It's one thing for you to have a problem with sin that you are dealing with or trusting God to help you with. It's a different thing for you to be in the company where that is not a problem. The normal thing. You can be smoking weed and yet you are competing. Who smokes better? You see? You can be whatever you want to think of. Any vice, any evil thing. And both male and female, there are people like this. The company enables the wrong. Do you understand what I'm saying? And the Bible says that you are not a blessed man if that's how you are walking. Then lastly, this is the posture of the blessed man. He's in Christ, number one. Number two, he is not taking counsel from the ungodly. Number three, he doesn't stand in the way of sinners. Number four, look at it. He doesn't sit in the seat of the scornful. Who are the scornful? The scornful are mockers. You know, people who mock spiritual things, they are scornful people. For instance, look here. I'm closing you already. That's the last thing I'm sharing with you, so pay attention. Have you seen people who mock anything spiritual? Once you talk about your life in God, they mock it. You see, they go to church. in this day and age. There are no real churches in this world again. All pastors are thieves. All people like you are goats. The all pastors are thieves. You know, Reverend was talking about this during camp meeting, right? You are a security man, you say pastors have failed us. But there are security men that open the door for thieves. Nobody says all security men have failed us. There are lecturers that are sleeping with people and taking blocking. Nobody says all lecturers have failed us. You just generalize everything. Are there bad pastors? Of course. Does that make every pastor a fool? But mockers, they are the ones who say things like, that pastor is using bodyguard. His name of Jesus, if name of Jesus is working, why is he using bodyguard? You know, get sense. Let me teach you. Did they kill Jesus? Is it not his name you are using? Or did you hear that Jesus slept at old age and didn't wake up? They killed him. His disciples, what happened to them? Were they fake because they were killed? They were arrested, taken to prison, and they stayed in the prison. It's not once they, you know, you read of two deliverances of prison. One time Peter, one time Paul and Silas, and you think that God was just delivering them from prison like that. Now only those two times, so every other time they stay in prison. Even Paul, after that first one, the next time where they arrested, he stayed, God no show up again. Now he got die for the prison. Or you didn't know that his prison Paul died. Then you just sit down and just talk anyhow. But because you are a mocker, such things make sense to you. Then they told you that a certain pastor fell sick and died. They said there's no such thing as healing. Mocker. See, if there was healing, why did a pastor? Are you following what I'm saying? You are a mocker. Oh, if there's this, why is this? Mockers. And the Bible says the blessed man does not sit. You don't allow mockers around you. You are not immune. You are going to be influenced. Very soon you start saying, it makes sense. Oh. And that's how you get to backslide. Bow your heads quickly. I have so much to share with you, but I have to stop. Yes, Lord. Now this is what I want you to do. Talk to the Lord with what ministered to you in the teaching. Some of you, you just need to walk in the empowerment that God has given to you. Trust Him for ideas that will transform your finances. Some of you, you need to repent from the seat that you have sat in, the place you have stood, and the counsel you have carried around. Trust Him to help you. Some of you, you never really thought that putting trust in your qualifications and what have you means that you were establishing yourself in the curse. But now you've heard it by the word of the Lord, so you want to make adjustments there. Do that quickly. Do that quickly. Do that quickly. Thank you, Lord. Yes, Lord, and we give you praise. We recognize that you are the one who helps our hearts, helps our faiths. You are the one that helps us. You are the one that helps us. We put ourselves in your hand as a people in this house that you have called. That our minds will be in the right place. That our bodies will be energized for you. That we will see your word and walk in every blessing that you have proposed for us. We are not going to leave any part of the blessing. We are not going to leave it aside. No, we will walk with you as we should. Thank you, Lord Jesus. Thank you, Lord. Lift those hands above your head and talk to the Lord. Thank you, Lord. Thank you, Lord. Thank you, precious Father.
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0: our God, and worship at his foot, for he is holy. 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
0: Lord God Almighty.
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0: Who was and he?
1: Who was and he?
0: And he is to come.
1: And he is to come. Help me say.
0: 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Who was and he? 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
3: 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Chairman, Prince Dr. Olatunji Olusoji and the Chairperson, Dr. Hadiza Bala Usman, Chief Launcher, Right Honorable Abdul Ibrahim Halun, Deputy House Leader, House of Representatives. Chief Guest of Honor, His Excellency Usman Ahmed Odudu, the Executive Governor of Kogi State. Chief Hosts, Elder Dende Komolafe, EACDA National President, Prince Babajide Kolade Ostoju. For more information, contact 002-342-9283 and 006-974-9874. Ekinade Day 2026. 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Pastor Emmanuel Ogunbuyi, EACDA National Publicity Secretary, announcer.
4: Following the gracious approval of His Excellency Dr. Lucky Orimisan Ayedatiwa, Governor of Ondo State, during the 2026 Workers' Day celebration, all genuinely qualified applicants affected by the irregularities in the last primary school teachers' recruitment exercise are hereby invited to participate in the verification and interview exercise. The Comrade Bola Taiwo-led verification committee invites you to attend the exercise as scheduled below. Ondo Central Senatorial District, date Tuesday, 38th June to Wednesday, 4th July 2026 at St. James Caring Heart Mega Primary School, Irowo, Akure, Ondo South Senatorial District. Date Monday, 6th July to Tuesday, 7th July 2026 at St. Mark Caring Heart Mega Primary School, Ore, Ondo North Senatorial District. 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All applicants are to appear in person with the originals and photocopies of the following documents: academic certificates, birth certificates, printed application form, appointment letter, and posting letter. Applicants are advised to attend only on the dates scheduled for their respective senatorial districts. Only verified applicants will be processed. Princess Abike Bayo Ilawole, PhD, Permanent Secretary, Odi Subeb, Announcer.
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0: Demand for satisfaction no go fit be like to make you get the satisfaction himself. Oh yeah, tobre.
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0: 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It does not matter the thing where you want to carry to make you match them together. If it go well with better good mineral, even if you can't get them for OTT, a bigger quality.
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0: He go give you the notorious in ties where you go take carry no say this one a bread. We standard for inside any kind of bread you want to talk about.
1: Okay,
0: no let me do too much of mouth and picking. Let me come tell you this one. If it costs you won't go meet oh yeah, to bread, I can make you buy them a large quantity.
1: No work too far at all.
0: 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I can make you call their manager for this phone number 08079491338.
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Good evening and thanks for joining us on Weekend File from Adaba 88.9 FM Akure, reaching you from Ilaramoke, Ondo State, in tonight's edition.

0: Nigerian Army reassigns 19 senior officers to restrategy commands. Rivers State Governor shuts down site of fatal building collapse in Port Harcourt. And Foreign Saint tonight, Qatar condemns Iranian attacks on Bahrain calls for regional de-escalation. Details of these and other stories in a moment.
1: This is the news.
0: President Bola Ahmed Tinubu has appointed Abdulrazak Saad Namdaz as the new Director General of the Border Communities Development Agency, BCDA. Namdaz succeeds Dr. Dakore Nama George, who stepped down from the position to pursue an elective office in his home state. A former member of the House of Representatives, Namdaz represented the Ganye Jada Mayo Belwa Tungu Federal Constituency of Adamawa State. He also served as the spokesperson of the 8th House of Representatives and contested in the recent governorship primary election in Adamawa State. In a related development, President Tinubu appointed Honorable Patrick Obiagwu as Executive Director, Strategy and Commercial of the Niger Delta Power Holding Company, NDPHC. Also, the Chief of Army Staff, Lieutenant General Waheed Shuaibu, has approved the redeployment of 19 senior officers to Strategic Operational Command and training positions as part of ongoing efforts to enhance the Nigerian Army effectiveness in addressing evolving security threats nationwide. The development was announced in a statement issued today by the Director of Army Public Relations, Colonel Apollonia Anela. Anela said the reshuffle affects several key leadership positions across the Army. He noted that the redeployment is aimed at strengthening operational leadership, improving command efficiency, and reinforcing the Army's capacity to respond effectively to the country's evolving security challenges. In the same vein, participants of Course 25 at the Defense Intelligence College, DIC, Abuja, have begun a study tour of Imo State to examine the role of operational intelligence in crisis prevention, conflict management, and national security. The study tour is designed to expose participants to real-life security and development challenges while strengthening their understanding of intelligence-driven approaches to building and national stability. The leader of the delegation and commandant of the Defense Intelligence College, Commodore Usman Bugaje, said the exercise forms a key component of the institution's practical training program, which complements classroom learning with field experience. Bugaje explained that participants would engage with security agencies, traditional rulers, and other key stakeholders during the tour to assess the state security framework. Elsewhere, First Lady Olurunmi Tinubu has inaugurated the first national headquarters of the Nigerian Red Cross Society in Abuja, describing the new facility as a significant milestone that will enhance the organization's humanitarian operations across the country. The First Lady praised the Nigerian Red Cross Society for its long-standing commitment to providing humanitarian assistance without discrimination. She noted that the organization has consistently played a vital role in alleviating suffering and restoring hope to vulnerable communities across Nigeria. Olurunmi Tinubu expressed confidence that the new headquarters would strengthen the society's capacity to coordinate emergency response efforts, improve operational efficiency, and expand the reach of its humanitarian services nationwide. In another update, the federal government has disclosed that it will require an estimated 4.55 billion naira over the next 3 years to recruit over 120,000 health workers needed to address staffing shortages in primary health care facilities across 26 states. The Human Resource for Health and Project Management Lead at the Sector-Wide Approach Coordination Office, Zayanatu Umaru, made this disclosure during the 15th expanded Ministerial Oversight Committee meeting in Abuja. Umar stated that the funding estimate was based on an assessment of baseline data submitted by 26 verified states. She explained that the findings revealed significant staffing gaps across primary healthcare facilities, underscoring the need for sustained investment in human resources. Umar also noted that the proposed recruitment is expected to enhance the capacity of primary healthcare centers, ensuring they are better equipped to meet the healthcare needs of communities nationwide. Now, the Independent National Electoral Commission, INEC, has said it is yet to receive the certified true copy of the Federal High Court judgment in Lokoja that reportedly set aside an earlier order concerning the registration of the Nigeria Democratic Congress, NDC. Media advisor to the INEC chairman, Adedayo Ketola, said the commission was aware of media reports on the June 26 ruling, but could not comment on its implications until it obtained and revealed the court-certified judgment. Ketola explained that INEC would carefully examine the contents of the judgment before determining its position. In Rivers State, the state governor, Siminalayi Fubara, has ordered the sealing of the site of a five-story building that collapsed in Port Harcourt, leaving one person dead and several others injured. The governor said the area would remain completely sealed off, will be completely sealed off until the government determines the cause of the collapse. This was contained in a statement by his chief press secretary, Onwuka Nzechi, who described the incident as unfortunate. Fubara noted that the preliminary findings indicated that the developer had allegedly refused to allow state authorities to inspect the construction site and had also failed to comply with required building regulations. He assured that a thorough investigation would be carried out to establish the circumstances surrounding the collapse and prevent a recurrence of similar incidents in the state. Jigawa State Governor Malam Umar Namadi has commended President Bola Ahmed Tinubu for introducing the Smallholder Farmer Program through the Bank of Agriculture, BOA. Namdi described it as a significant boost to efforts aimed at transforming Nigeria's agricultural sector and strengthening food security. Namadi said the initiative, alongside continued federal government support, has empowered thousands of smallholder farmers and supported Jigawa State's shift from subsistence farming to mechanized and commercial agriculture. The governor made the remarks during the launch of the 2026 West Wet Season Agricultural Support Program in Dutse. He reaffirmed his administration's commitment to positioning Jigawa as Nigeria's leading food producing state, noting that sustained investment in agriculture would drive economic growth, create jobs, and improve livelihoods across the state. 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Still to come tonight, foreign, entertainment, and sports news. Stay with us. We will be right back.

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1: 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Now to the rest of the bulletin. On the foreign scene tonight, Qatar condemns Iranian attacks on Bahrain, calls for regional de-escalation. Over now to Michael Akintude for details of these and more.
2: Good evening and welcome. More than 900 people have been killed and at least 3,360 others injured following a powerful earthquake that struck Venezuela. Emergency teams are still searching for survivors trapped under rubble, while families wait anxiously for updates on missing relatives. The injured are being treated in makeshift medical facilities after dozens of buildings were destroyed in northern parts of the country, including sections of the capital, Caracas. The United Nations Humanitarian Chief Tom Fletcher said nearly 2,000 international rescue workers have been deployed to support ongoing relief efforts. The disaster was triggered by two powerful earthquakes that struck within seconds of each other on Wednesday. The United States military has carried out strikes on Iranian military targets following renewed tensions in the Gulf after President Donald Trump accused Iran of violating a ceasefire agreement. The U.S. Central Command said the strikes was targeted at missile and drone storage facilities as well as coastal radar installations. The operation was launched in response to a drone attack on a cargo ship in the Strait of Hormuz on Thursday. And the Qatari Ministry of Foreign Affairs has strongly condemned the reported Iranian attacks on Bahrain, warning that such actions could further destabilize the region. In a statement, Doha emphasized the need to spare the region from the consequences of what it described as unjustified attacks, calling for restraint from all parties involved. The ministry urged continued reliance on dialogue and diplomacy as a preferred path toward resolving tensions. It added that sustained diplomatic engagement was essential for strengthening both regional and international security and stability amid rising geopolitical tensions in the Gulf. And at Foreign News tonight, I'm Michael Akintude.
1: Thank you, Michael. On entertainment news tonight, over now to Adegboyega Alani.
3: TikTok content creator Mirabel Ihiakugbe, popularly known as Pepe Body, has said she is moving away from pursuing viral moments to focus on creating meaningful, lasting content. The 19-year-old made this known in a recent video on her TikTok page, in which she reflected on her journey and evolving priorities as a digital creator. Report says her sense of self-worth is no longer tied to social media metrics such as views, likes, or followers counts. Known for her emotionally honest storytelling, spontaneous live streams, and unfiltered expressions, Pepper Body has built a loyal audience that resonates with both her humor and vulnerability. Veteran entertainer and social activist Charles Oputa, popularly known as Charlie Boy, has revealed that he was involved in white-collar crimes during his younger years as he prepares to release his memoir titled 999. In an interview, the 76-year-old said the memoir provides an honest and unfettered account of his life, detailing the mistakes, struggles, triumphs, and moments of redemptions that have defined his journey. Charlie Boy said he intentionally chose to tell his story with complete transparency, refusing to hide the embarrassing or controversial episode that shaped his life. The entertainer noted that 999 reflects his commitment to authenticity, offering readers a candid insight into the personal experiences that influence his career, activism, and public life. Afrobeat star Ahmed Ololade, popularly known as Asake, is taking his fourth studio album to audiences around the world, turning the project into global live experience. The 31-year-old singer continued his international tour with a standout appearance at Christian Louboutin's menswear presentation during Paris Fashion Week. at the prestigious event. Asake treated guests with live performances of tracks from his latest album. The Paris performance followed his executive one-night-only concert in London, where fans were treated to an intimate showcase of songs from his new album. With back-to-back appearances at major cultural and fashion events, Asake continues to strengthen his international profile while expanding the global reach of Afrobeat through his latest musical offering. That's entertainment news on today's Periscope. I am Adegboye Galani.
1: Thank you, Alani. And finally, talking sports. Egypt head coach Hossam Hassan says his team is fully focused on securing victory as they prepare to face Iran in their final Group G match on Saturday, with qualification on for the round of 32 at the 2026 World Cup at stake. Speaking ahead of the encounter, Hassan said his side, led by star forward Mohamed Salah, is determined to claim all 3 points to guarantee progression in the tournament. The coach emphasized that his squad remains fully concentrated on the decisive fixture in Seattle, where Egypt will aim to seal their place in the knockout stage. Meanwhile, Captain Mohamed Salah continues to urge closer to the national team's all-time scoring record, adding further motivation to Egypt's campaign. And that sports news brings us to the end of today's edition of Weekend Foul, as edited by Olayinka Ojo. On behalf of the production crew, I am Abimbola Ogunbadini. Thanks for listening. Good evening.
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3: 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countries like Spain Portugal Sweden Serbia Norway Finland and in some other countries especially Schengen countries for people that can undertake vocations like drivers loaders motorboy factory workers security experts cooks electricians farm workers, and so on and so forth. To begin with, applicants will only pay for registration and agreement here in Nigeria, while the services shall be paid back when they begin working over there in any countries of their choice. Talk to us now on this number, 091-3398-3898. 091-3398-3898. 091-3398-3898. 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

0: Love is a lot of things to many people. 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

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Oni temi. Oko mi safere re. From time to time, my heart quests to be with you. I want to hear from you. I want to know your opinion, your ideology, your vision, and what motivates you. I'm in love with you to stupor. I love how you effortlessly disrupt my thinking pattern. I continually see you in almost everything I do. I seamlessly find myself blushing when I think about you. 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Your love is driving me nuts. Let's turn this right into a nut. Because I can't wait to do with you forever, Ifemi. Love is beautiful.

0: that's a beautiful one from Iris Starr, All the Love. Good evening to you. Good evening to you. And you're welcome to Love Lounge with Adofe Ureke Lewa on Adaba 88.9 FM. Welcome to the program. This is where we talk about love, all that has to do with love, the entirety of love. Issues, because definitely love has its bags and baggages. Yeah, it's not all rose and sometimes, not all the time, but love is still beautiful. And that is what we talk about here. The first segment, we talk about issues, topics that has to do with love. The second segment is where you get to give your opinion. You get to also share your story. And when we have story from our callers, we get to, you know, read it out for advice for our callers, for our fans out there. All right. So what are we doing tonight? What are we discussing? We've been on a particular series for a couple of weeks now. And today, we're still on that series. Today's topic. Okay, let me bring you up to speed if you don't know what we've been talking about for the benefit of those just joining us. There is this topic that brought about a series. Women, or should I say wives, are approaching their husbands for sex in marriage. Then we started with, is it wrong or right? And if it's right, if it's wrong, how do you feel when you get this this approach from your wife as a man? So we talked about it then, and we got to talk about other topics. Now today, we are looking at how sex communication difficulty can be at least 70% or 50% solved before marriage or in marriage. Why did I say 70% or 50%? It's because there are different strategy for different marriages. Because the people involved, the couples involved, they are from different backgrounds. They have gone through different things. They have through different teachings. They grew up with different people. So you both have different opinions, different perspectives. So you can't say what works for a particular, you know, couple will work for you in your marriage. It might be different. So tonight, but before I pick your calls tonight, before I hear your own opinion, or before you talk about it, before we talk about it, I would like us to listen to, you know, I promised you that on this program we would have expert opinion concerning these topics. We're not going to be doing it alone. So in the next few minutes, let's listen to an expert opinion concerning today's topic. Let's listen to an expert opinion concerning today's topic. And when we are back, we would talk about it. I would hear your own opinion. You would call in.
1: Good day to you, Bimbo.
2: Welcome back once again. Thank you.
1: Thank you.
2: All right. So we've been talking about this particular topic about a woman approaching a man in marriage. Right now, we've talked about a lot, some things. And now,
1: a woman approaching a man in marriage for sex.
2: In marriage for sex. Yeah. Yes. Mm. So now I want us to talk about, it's not just, it shouldn't be one-sided. Let's talk about the benefit of approaching each other in marriage.
1: Yeah, marriage is was created for two parties, for the man and the woman, which makes them to be equal. Now, if they are equal, then they should be free to approach each other. Yes. Now, it now depends on how free they are with one another, how the man sees the woman, how the woman sees the man. Most times, we women feel that it is the duty of the man to ask us for sex. Mm-hmm. We shouldn't be. We also have the grace to ask them for sex. And it depends on our own temperament, maybe you are an extrovert, you, the woman, is an extrovert, and your understanding of sex. Unfortunately, when in those days, I don't know now, our parents used to teach us that sex is evil, sex is bad. So if you have that in your brain, you'll not be able to approach your husband for it, or even when it comes, there's a way you rebuff him. You know, you have to come to that understanding that sex is, normal sex is good. It is, apart from procreation, having children, it nourishes your body. It's good for your blood system, your immune system. It is good for your blood pressure. It is good for memory. But you need to know the essence of it. So you as a woman, you need this sex. For example, I know that when you have sex with your husband and is able to suck your breast or press your breast, he'll be able to know, to help you to detect if you have lump in your breast. Yes. When you allow your husband to suck your breast, it will help you from breast cancer and some other things. When a man have sex regularly with his wife, it will help him not to have prostate cancer. Yes, there are health benefits, both sides. So when a woman begins to feel, I don't want sex, so you are doing yourself. And even men can release anywhere. See, the heart of a man is one. Their penis has another heart. Yes.
2: Yeah.
0: All right, I had to cut it there. I want to play, I beg your pardon, I want to play the right one. I guess I played the one not for today. So, but let me play the right one for today. And in few minutes, let's listen to it. And I'm sure we will learn something from this episode.
2: Back on the show.
1: Thank you very much.
2: All right, I want us to pick it up from where we stopped last week.
1: All right.
2: Now, there is a solution to everything.
1: Yes, there is.
2: When, when there is a problem, there is always a solution.
1: There's always a solution, but the two of you have to agree that you want a solution.
2: You want a solution before you can get the solution.
1: Yes.
2: And that's you agreeing that there is a problem in the first place.
1: Yeah, yeah.
2: All right, now, how can the couple go about this? Okay, maybe for example, before marriage, even before marriage, or even while they are in marriage, what can
1: okay before marriage? I think I mentioned something like this in the other, the other episode, that before you can talk about depending. Anyway, for Christians, if you are doing premarital counseling, sex should be the last topic you take before the solemnization of your marriage, because there's a way to expose you that really makes you to warm. When you talk of sex, when you imagine it, you begin to warm up for it. So it's not something that should come up earlier. It should be the last topic, because after that, then it should be marriage. Then you're excited about it, especially if you have not gone into fornication. So when the person taking you begins this topic, as he's taking you, you are free to ask questions. In fact, one of the key problems in marriage is communication. If I know something and I don't communicate it to you, there's no way you will know me. Communication makes us to know each other. For example, you like me and you're not saying, and somebody else comes to sweep you off my feet, it's your fault because you're not saying it. Because you're not saying it. A lot of men are like that. They say, I'm the same role.
2: Keep thinking about it.
1: So then getting to know each other's temperament. This person, I will tell you, a man, when after in marriage, the initial stage, and they were just talking, he now told the lady, yeah, come. And he demonstrated, yeah, enter the room. And the woman said, what do you mean? Look at the way I just tell you, go inside. For what? It became an issue. Whereas if they had talked about how he wants it to be done, then she will understand. Some men, we send new pictures. Some we talk about it. Some we will be able to prepare their wife in the morning. You know, that's for men. For women, there's a way, you know, you have made his best food, you want to apologize for something. But first and foremost, you know what your husband wants. If the kind of person that wants sex, then you know how to give it him. If it's the type of person that you have to rub his head, you have to do this, then be prepared for it. Because when you marry, you have carried. You have carried. It becomes your, I don't want to say cross, but in marriage, you are lying. You study each other, you adjust to what he wants, to what he wants. So
2: you don't even have to talk. Just say the word like,
1: yes,
2: daddy.
1: Yeah. You get it.
2: And he's ready to like.
1: Exactly. Some men don't even want to waste time. Some men don't even want to do all this paparazzi before the actual sex. Whereas some men, they understand the body language. They have to prepare their wife. They have to talk. They have to do this. Then
2: foreplay.
1: That is the word. Then she calm down to allow him in.
2: Hold on, thank you very much, Shuma. Can we just in just a few seconds about foreplay to some men? Because some men don't know how to do that. They just want to like go in
1: and out, garbage in and garbage out. Yes, if you know better than your husband, at a in a relaxed mode, not when you're about to do it.
2: Mm.
1: Not when you're.
2: It starts anytime. It starts from morning while chatting.
1: So what I'm saying is that if you want your husband doesn't know it and you want to tell him, let's prepare mm-hmm. yourself that. You don't do it as if you're having a meeting. You can just go out. Maybe when you're laughing at my dad, you go, oh my gosh, this is what I like.
2: You look at him.
1: Exactly. Mm. But try and communicate to him, this is what I like, this is what I like. Some men are so patient that they will ask your wife, when do you want me to touch you?
2: Mm-hmm.
1: How do you want me to do it? You know, when you have such a man, please kudos to him. And if you don't have such a man, try and make him to align. Try and come down to his level that he will adjust.
2: I wish I can ask more questions about time. Because there are some women that they feel like, oh, this man should know now. Why would I be telling him where to touch me? Some women, it turns them off.
1: Mm.
2: Like, for you to tell a man to where to touch you, it turns them off, like, do I have to tell you? They just feel that you should know.
1: You should study your husband. Mm. Or you should study your wife. If she's the kind of, if she's experienced, she expects you to. You have to buckle up. You can read. You can watch videos.
2: Mm-hmm.
1: Read. Ask questions, even from your guys, from your friends.
2: Mm-hmm.
1: Exactly. Or you go to a counselor.
2: Some men don't feel free to ask questions.
1: Some will ask questions, I'm telling you. Or you listen. Guys talk within themselves.
0: All right. That's a wonderful session with Mrs. Bolade Bola. She is a pre-marriage counselor. She's a pre-marriage counselor, Mrs. Bolade Bola. That's a wonderful session with her. Yeah, there are three points I really want to talk about before we go tonight and before I take your calls. You know, first thing, she said something in that

0: don't know some couples don't know their spouse's weak point. And sometimes it's funny when you don't know your spouse's weak point. You should know your spouse's weak point. You should know if there is a place you touch that they get to, like, you know, you know, there should be a place. If that man, if that woman really loves you, when he touch somewhere in their body, they feel it. You should know your spouse's weak point. There are some people in the house that, you know, there are some men that, women, this is to you, women, you know, your husband might not really say it sometimes. They sometimes still want you to tap the ass. Yes, they want you to tap it, tap them, touch them. They want you to. They might not say it, but they want you to do it. But you're feeling like, why should I do that? Just deeply. If you know your spouse, you know that, okay, your man will not react in a way that will embarrass you if you touch him. Why not make the move? Why not make the move? I just said it. Some people might be saying, I already said know your spouse. If you know that your man don't mind, why not make the move? Why wait for him to make the move? And then your Corino, if you want it, give a sign. Give body language. Please make the move while you can. That's to women. Men. And you know, if you want it, please go for it. And the other one I would want us to look at, it which is very, very critical and important, is creating a safe space for each other. Some men, their women can talk to them, like when they talk, they are judgmental. They will make the woman feel so less of herself. They will make the man feel so less of himself that he or she might not even want to do that the next time. So please create safe space for each other. Let your woman be able to talk to you that, oh, bye-bye, whatever you call yourself. I want this. This is how I want it. This is what I want. All right, let me not talk too much. Let me hear your own opinion tonight before we go. These are the numbers for you to dial. 081-62-51-99-91 or 090-3436-4982. Those are the numbers for you to dial to air your opinion on this topic. And next week, we'll bring you the one I prepped you for. You know, I was already preparing your mind when you heard the first episode, the other one that I played before now. Hello. Hello. Hello, you're in. If you can hear me. All right. I guess the network is doing a strong one there. Please do well to call back. I should be able to pick one or two calls before I go tonight. Hello. Please move away from your radio set. Please.
1: Good evening.
0: Move away from your radio set.
1: Okay.
0: Mm-hmm. Thank you. Yes, I can hear you.
1: Hello.
0: Hello, good evening. Oh, network. Okay. Hello. Hello. You're in. Okay. I lost that again. Okay. Can still try one more. Hello.
2: Hello.
0: Hello. Good evening. Go on, please. Good evening. Okay. I guess the network is really, really doing a strong thing because it's cozy out there. It rained. Hello. Hell yeah. Hello.
2: Hello.
0: Hello. Good evening.
2: Evening.
0: Yeah. Your name and where you're calling from.
2: Guten Moses is my name.
0: All right, Mr. Moore.

0: You're welcome on the show.
1: Welcome on board.
0: All right, so what's your opinion on the topic?
1: I am calling
0: tonight
1: from Okarufe.
0: Okay, go on, please. Hello? Oh, I lost that again. All right, I guess we have to go tonight because we don't have much time anymore. Okay, hello.
2: Hello, good evening.
0: Good evening, your name and where you're calling from.
2: I don't need to call my name because...
0: All right. No problem. Go on.
2: Yes. Concerning the topic, concerning the program you present.
0: Okay.
2: And it is God that creates a man and a woman.
0: Okay.
2: And he said that it is not good for a man to live alone.
0: Okay.
2: Yeah, so if a man married a woman, a woman should play their own part, a man should play their own part in the marriage home.
0: Okay, the part like
2: order.
0: Okay, so what are you trying to say? Are you saying that a woman too should, you know, approach the man for sex?
2: Of course, because some women will say, but do you know the firewood?
0: Mm-hmm. All right.
2: And they must enjoy themselves in the married home now, so that they can sleep well. Without sex, how can person sleep well?
0: Oh, thank you very much for your own opinion. Thank you very much. All right, we have to go tonight. For your sponsorships and adverts on the program, you can call this number 081-6993-6807, 081-6993-6807. And you can also share your story to that number. And you can also call this number if you want an advice, if you need therapy, counseling, 090-458-0-6133. That's, you can call the number. You can also share your story to that number for advice, okay? 090-458-0-6133. If you need advice and guidance, love is a beautiful thing. Love is beautiful. You don't want to miss it in life, okay? When you're chosen, choose wisely. All right, I love you all. I defer love's love, you know. I love love. All right, take care. I'm leaving you in the hands of Mr. Easy. You're on safe hands. Love for you.

0: É que aleluia!
1: Aleluia!
0: Jesus logo.
1: Ogo!
0: Olorun to ni ana.
1: God that owns yesterday.
0: Oloni eni.
1: He owns today.
0: Ona lo lola.
1: Surely he owns tomorrow.
0: Gbogbo yin pata.
1: Every one of us.
0: Ti ajo lore ofe ati ri oni.
1: That will have the privilege of seeing this day.
0: Ole ye fun iyanu.
1: You deserve miracle.
0: Anybody ti n fe iyanu.
1: And anyone who wants miracle.
0: Ogbo do dupe tanu.
1: Must appreciate God for yesterday.
0: Jesus wipe.
1: Jesus said.
0: O se iyanu lana.
1: He performed miracle yesterday. He's doing it today.
0: Ma tu selola.
1: And he will do it again tomorrow.
0: Ni se iyanu.
1: For he is the miracle worker.
0: Ati wa nisisin iyanu.
1: We are in the season of miracle now.
0: Tori awon ipade iyanu.
1: Because of the program of miracles.
0: O bere lateni.
1: I begin it today. Begin.
0: O so tele si
1: de. I prophesy to your home.
0: Egba iyanu.
1: Amen. Now receive miracle.
0: Gbogbo eyan lo fe iyanu.
1: Everybody wants miracle.
0: Tori iyanu wa in categories.
1: But miracles are in categories.
0: O ti eniyan ji wa lojojumo.
1: What people look for every day.
0: Iyanu ni.
1: Is miracle.
0: Alafi ara re nfe iyanu.
1: Your health needs miracle.
0: Eto esuna nfe iyanu.
1: Your finances need miracle.
0: Awon
1: your children desire miracle. Your future desires.
0: Eba mi pe gbogbo awon eyan.
1: Please invite everyone.
0: Ti won ni ti won la
1: koja. They have something they are going to.
0: Abẹ to ni kankan to fe.
1: I know that I want something.
0: Lati owa dani wa
1: ye. From the creator.
0: Eto eni wa fun won.
1: Today's program is for them.
0: Gẹgẹ ba se random.
1: As we are rounding up.
0: Adu awọ ọjọ mejila.
1: Our 12 day prayer.
0: Ogo ti aye ti gba lọwọ.
1: That glory that was taken from you.
0: Gbogbo e ma pada.
1: They shall not be restored.
0: In the name.
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1: They say there's a family.
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1: That there's ups and downs.
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0: Bí ipò fẹ́ break.
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0: Mo pe anu for intervention.
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1: You cannot discuss with anyone.
0: But you know within yourself.
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0: Let that sickness be removed.
1: Hey, man, I'm my son. You could
0: have been so fun, but when
1: tell please tell everyone you know.
0: Yeah, Coco, Yanu, la
1: wa. That's behind the time.
0: My God is doing miracles.
1: A lot of me say, young lover.
0: Into je ma kweni.
1: That's why I'm inviting you.
0: Sorry, okay, Ogo.
1: The mountain of glory today.
0: Sorry, eni ni pa de ber.
1: But today the program begins.
0: That go when bad the more okay, Ogo.
1: Oh, don't that no mountain of glory.
0: Emma, man, tolo unse.
1: You will know what God is doing there.
0: Sorry, enti oti de ber.
1: Don't that I've not been there.
0: Don't wa leyi loka.
1: At the back.
0: Lo le so pe ki na se
1: no is going on there.
0: Ta ben to wa be.
1: Odo da ke.
0: Si intention yato.
1: I'm with a different intention.
0: Hello me.
1: Because
0: so. Wa sori oke.
1: They come to mountain.
0: O wa wo bi be se.
1: Just to look at the architecture.
0: Eje mi no ti esin won de be.
1: So we say let me just go and see.
0: E ba ma ri yanu.
1: But don't I want me that.
0: En kan merin lo ma se.
1: What is they with you?
0: Mo n gbadura fun e.
1: I pray for you.
0: Iwo ma ri ya.
1: Now you will get me that.
0: Kini kan merin.
1: What are those
0: for? Number 1.
1: Akoko.
0: Wa akoko gbagbo pe yanu wa.
1: Believe that
2: there's miracle.
0: You just have to believe.
2: All things that happen
0: to
2: them that believe.
0: Jesus sọ fún Martha àti Maria. 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
2: 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So I'm telling you now.
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0: 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They don't believe that
2: you can
0: happen. 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
0: You are so far.
2: Oh Jesus, you
0: are too far. You are too far.
2: Oh Jesus.
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2: 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She herself.
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2: 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So you need to believe that there is miracle.
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2: For miracle.
0: Ní Exodus chapter 2.
2: In Exodus 2.
0: 23-24.
2: 23-24.
0: That all of us say, yeah, no.
2: I thank God to do the miracle.
0: In chapter 3.
2: In chapter 3.
0: Of Exodus.
2: On that same Exodus.
0: Lo baran Moses.
2: He said for this.
0: Ìgbà Moses náà rí ìyanu.
2: And Moses to us.
0: Ní verse 2.
2: In verse 2.
0: Of Exodus 3.
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2: 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What did Moses do?
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20 June 2026. Papa God don't say it. He won't treat your prayer fast and break every bondage where they block you from reaching your promised land. 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Professor Adebayo, your Papa authority, go the professor. 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

0: E ba mi yin Oluwa logo. 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
0: 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I want to be supplying minerals. 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I don't want to sell plantain again. 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So o wa happen pe ni March BP mi ma rise. 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Congrats o. Ha!
2: Elomi ti e wo. You dey sell plantain here?
0: Yes sir, lori bridge n bi bayi.
2: Plantain seller now have shop.
0: Yes sir.
2: Store the shop with more than 1 million naira.
0: Yes sir.
2: Where did money come from?
0: It's God sir.
2: And now what's okay?
3: Lift up your hands.
2: God of supply.
3: Olorun igbese.
2: Olorun gbogbo awon eyan yi.
3: God of look at all these people.
2: Ni ona ti won focus si.
3: In the way they least expect.
2: Ba mi ya won lenu losu.
3: Amen. Surprise them this month.
2: You know the way people are talking about million in this church now.
3: Ah.
2: It's something else.
3: Benny, sir.
2: Ojo million unro bayo.
3: There are showers of millions.
2: So, I want you on kia tele.
0: Benny, you want to call you? I want to show you how to do it. 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
1: Tiri yanu. Award ete. Hello, me den sonule. 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
2: What prophet is saying is true.
1: O da biko mo nilo yanu.
2: I think I did miracle.
1: Oga didele.
2: Arise, my brother.
1: Badu akoko.
2: Praise the Lord number one.
1: Ninu koto taye jumisi.
2: From that pit that ibu aputi.
1: Tiri yanu fi kamela.
2: The miracle did not come to me again.
1: Mo jade me.
2: I come out.
1: Ninu koto
2: awa. From that pit of the wicked.
1: Ipe mi jade.
2: My portion come out.
1: So pe seke seke mo ri yi
2: pada. That chain of no change.
1: Jalara mi.
2: Break from me.
1: Seke seke back now.
2: That chain of same thing.
1: Oh my God. Oh. From January to December. Nothing to show.
2: Oh come on, yi pada.
1: Idaji odun tun re.
2: This is mid year.
1: Oh God, carry over.
2: You should not carry it over again.
1: Eyin seke seke ko si yi
2: pada. Every chain of no change.
1: Seke seke ko si yi pada.
2: Chain of no transformation.
1: In 24 hours.
2: We did the next 24 hours.
1: Shamilao.
2: With the largest seven.
1: At 12.
2: Amen. Amen.
1: And it's long when you run
2: around. That one has said no way for you.
1: Amen.
2: Amen. Amen. The light go for you.
1: Ibiti ojo bati ba ojo.
2: Anywhere the rain means today.
1: Ti na bati wobe.
2: Anywhere there's fire.
1: At the parish.
2: The rain will finish.
1: Ibiti ase no mi.
2: Where this my authorization.
1: To ba ogun aye re.
2: Meet the battle of life.
1: Ibe ni ko pasi.
2: Amen. There is descendants.
1: Ibe ni ko pasi.
2: Amen.
1: Idi tolorun fi gbodo si orun laye.
2: The reason why God must perform miracle for your life.
1: Number one.
2: Akoko.
1: Lati je ki itiju mo pe ko lagbara lori.
2: Don't let shame know that God not power over you.
1: Olorun a ma fun itiju lagbara.
2: God will can allow shame.
1: Oh my God. Ta gada bo se de pe ko se ti etan.
2: To do is not worse.
1: To ba ti wa se to le se.
2: I'm not sure about finishing though.
1: I will finish it.
2: God do not finish that shame.
1: Gbogbo itiju aye re.
2: Finish it in your life.
1: I finish it. So pe itiju lagbara.
2: Itiju lagbara se ma.
1: Olorun mo nse yanu.
2: God perform miracle.
1: Ki ekun le mo.
2: So that weeping will know.
1: Pe ohun ni gbogbo ojo.
2: That does not have all the day.
1: Eh bi ekun ba pe di ale.
2: We be that in night.
1: Ayo nbo ni owo. So ibi to sun ekun de. Si o yi fi dodo re. O tu sokun.
2: Amen.
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2: Amen.
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2: Amen.
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2: Amen.
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2: Amen.
1: Lati oni lo.
2: Today.
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1: emma and anikani to ba suku.
2: Everyone that's weeping.
1: Eba mi announce
2: to them.
1: But there is a miracle.
2: Pray yanu come back.
1: That stop weeping.
2: To man die kunu.
1: What peni yanu?
2: It come miracle.
1: Now.
2: Yanu
1: ni silisi. If it at imbere leni ni. Ayaga biasa. Beni pe loju kana.
2: That instant.
1: Ese omo kunrin yan moku.
2: That man died with his friend.
1: O debre sirin.
2: And he started to walk.
1: On sare.
2: He started to run.
1: O wono temple. Owo iyanu.
2: Hand of miracle.
1: Lo nbe lara mi lowo
2: yi. You must support me right now.
1: Lo ni kisola.
2: You don't have tomorrow.
1: Ko wara ti
2: ayo. Hey, now see me.
1: Eke.
2: Shout this.
1: Awon alagbara wo lo ndi iyanu mi lowo.
2: Any strong man blocking my miracle.
1: E jade laye.
2: Die.
1: Balogun Persia.
2: That prince of Persia.
1: O fe so Daniel dalai mo se.
2: Want to make Daniel incompetent.
1: Daniel ti gbadu.
2: Daniel have prayed already.
1: O reti eri.
2: Expecting testimony.
1: Iwo de lo di eri.
2: You don't block it.
1: And the Lord did Yanu
2: Omo Olorun.
1: O didi woli.
2: The whole problem.
1: What's it did Yanu
2: Omo? The block is
1: blocked. I might hear anything gbe mi bayi.
2: Somebody that hear me now.
1: Gbogbo adura tan ti gba lori program.
2: Everybody you are praying on this program.
1: Emi kan lo di mu.
2: A spirit is holding on to
1: me. Ala lo di telomi.
2: Some spirit is dream that hold on to
1: me. Emi binu lo di telomi.
2: A spirit of anger hold on to
1: some people. Ija oko ati yawo.
2: The quality of God and
1: wife. O lo di eri bo mi.
2: Some people that
1: you want. Ṣùgbọ́n bí Olúwa ṣe ń bẹ.
2: The Lord is there.
1: Ti emi ẹ wa.
2: And the spirit of God.
1: O n kò n tó di.
2: Whatever he does this morning,
1: go jule.
2: Release it now.
1: So pe jule.
2: Say release it.
1: E ju eri mi le.
2: Release
1: it. Jule.
2: Release it.
1: Jule.
2: Release it.
1: Eri mi.
2: E
1: jule.
2: Release it.
1: In the name of
2: Jesus.
1: So in my bito wa.
2: I pray you I don't know.
1: Emba fe yanu.
2: Anyone that wants miracle.
1: O ma n wa ni o.
2: They seek for you.
1: Matthew 7:7.
2: That's the second
1: year. E bere.
2: Ask.
1: Afun yin. E wa kiri.
2: Seek.
1: E ri.
2: You will find.
1: E kan lekun.
2: No.
1: Wa gbera ori oke ni.
2: You come to the mountain, sir.
1: Na ma ni.
2: Nema.
1: Won ni ko ma bo ni Israeli.
2: You want to come
1: Israel. Igba to de Israeli.
2: O
1: wa n wo pe.
2: You must take it.
1: O ni awon omi ni ilu ohun.
2: There are better rivers in our town.
1: Elomiya ni ibi gbogbo lori oke
2: wa. So we said there are mountains everywhere.
1: Ai
2: sa.
1: Gbogbo awon alagbara nu beli.
2: Every storm and
1: wind. Ori oke na ti set oro
2: ohun. They set their case on the mountain.
1: Even Abraham fe ru ebo.
2: Even when Abraham was
1: to be sacrificed. Olorun lohun le gbe ebo lowo
2: isale. God still from you on that
1: come to the mountain.
2: Only book oke wa.
1: Jacob. Come to the mountain.
2: Oke wa.
1: O si ko Jacob ni ka
2: tan beli.
1: O ti gba to ba to ni iyesi si be.
2: Until your understanding is open.
1: Ti kuro ni compound
2: zone. You need to come out of your compound zone.
1: Ko de jade.
2: And come out.
1: Ko gbe igbese.
2: And take the necessary step.
1: Pe enough.
2: Pe o to ge.
1: Yeye gbudo da yeye.
2: That is that. Your mouth must start to celebrate.
1: E ko gbudo derin.
2: We must start to laugh.
1: Eni le gbudo derin.
2: Don't have grand life for some
1: people. Enti o mari gbudo mari.
2: Never mind
1: must. Enti o lo mo gbudo
2: lo. Don't have no chance for that.
1: This middle of the year.
2: We are not doing.
1: We settle it. Because it can settle.
2: Don't change your ju.
1: O de ti yanju. 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So pe by fire by force.
2: So pe tipa ti ku.
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2: days. Those no those
1: days. 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
2: We have been the covenant of 10 days.
1: A jo se lati ni
2: ni. We are starting from today.
1: Lori oke di Monday. A to jo lo akure.
2: We come to akure together.
1: Tori ina fi.
2: O se jo.
1: Ina fi.
2: O se jo.
1: So laaro Tuesday.
2: On Tuesday morning.
1: Ta ba ti n pari.
2: Once we finish.
1: A to jo lo ni.
2: We are going back
1: on the 1 to 7 to bere.
2: 1 to 7.
1: Ani iyanu gbodo sele.
2: Miracle must happen sir.
1: Iyanu gbodo sele.
2: Miracle must happen.
1: Olorun mo wo mi niran o.
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0: 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I felt, when I was asking myself, why the sudden change? Something kept referring me to the night I came here. So I came here, I just came to thank God again today for what he has done for me.
1: Congratulations. Book where you take in tiny shop. If you don't make sense before, after this prophetic assignment, you begin to make massive sense.
2: You don't face your
3: whatever type of sickness that may be in your body.
2: Today.
3: There are some.
2: I saw don't show
3: one sickness that's blessed.
2: I'm not seen it.
3: He sent to them.
2: Now, I want to come out to one man.
3: That don't sickness that can send to people.
2: You are my son.
3: Those type of sickness. You encounter them. Even from eating the tree. You can encounter them. From the wind, you are.
2: In me, one man,
3: from the carrying wind that gives you to
2: me.
3: Sam, it is something to
2: follow. You are long fair warning,
3: sir. But not the one to heal our man of sickness.
2: But when you put a wow in,
3: everybody get honey.
2: On last Sunday,
3: tomorrow Sunday,
2: oh, dear, on this Sunday,
3: it's going to be honey Sunday.
2: So for branches,
3: in all our branches,
2: oh, look, I'm more you
3: done. Everybody come with honey.
2: I'm a boy, you tell Sam.
3: All of it, I'll serve it.
2: I send in a God.
3: Sickness in your body,
2: in a beggar,
3: that's my fire.
2: But why, son?
3: Every sickness,
2: Latoria, dear,
3: I'm gonna help your feet.
2: In a beggar,
3: that's my fire.
2: Then, no, Mark chapter 2,
3: in that Mark 2,
2: Bible is so.
3: Bible says, about that man that had
2: I want Mary in one bed.
3: Four people got the man with Paul.
2: Sorry, Wilson.
3: That is what he
2: sorry, Tinja, you know,
3: God called hell.
2: I'm a banyan, Lower Wilson.
3: Can deliver you from sickness.
2: Of God, John chapter 5.
3: Then yeah. John chapter 5, the man
2: did. The man by
3: the city of Poseidon.
2: Sorry, come on, Timokori Raji.
3: Five things I hate most.
2: Nipa Isam.
3: About sickness.
2: Number one,
3: Akoko.
2: Only Nira.
3: It is pain.
2: And I someone say,
3: if you're under sickness,
2: allow the money.
3: You will be under pain.
2: Number two,
3: Ikeji.
2: Only Anna.
3: In this wastage of money,
2: buy Sabado Jewel.
3: When sickness gets to a point,
2: go what
3: all the money one has will be spent on that sickness.
2: Number three,
3: don't get that.
2: Only peko yonya legbe.
3: Is that to remove it from your mates?
2: I'm a yonya legbe.
3: It's to remove it from among them.
2: And it's oti joy in your tele.
3: You that used to be among them.
2: I sale disfigure.
3: Sickness will disfigure you.
2: And bad that's what. So device disfigure.
3: Because sickness disfigures you.
2: Buy one minute.
3: Hey, now be set free.
2: Buy one.
3: Hey, now be set free.
2: Elekeri.
3: That I hate about sickness.
2: Only pay among more joy kusuma.
3: It brings death closer to
2: I sama munya kula.
3: It will make you out of
2: the world.
3: Number five, it delay people.
2: A lot of people. See, are you one active?
3: Who's like active?
2: When sickness
3: comes,
2: let's shake a
3: command.
2: Affect what
3: you want to press.
2: Lord, thank you. Life,
3: what about to cause
2: sickness? But when you tell size,
3: all of you that are sick,
2: egg back to sickness.
3: Let me be delivered.
2: Egg back to
3: sickness. Let me be delivered. I'm not going to be able to do that.

0: Oluwa wa eto isuna awon kan fa iwosan
1: Bible they have been assisting him
0: isai awon kan fa
1: iwosan that work that need
0: to ba lo ka Matthew
1: if you read that Matthew
0: chapter 10
1: Matthew the girl
0: lati
1: from verse 1
0: o ran mi
1: he sent me
0: lati wa ba o
1: o
0: si fun mi ni agbara glory aisan
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0: host of the
1: power to kill you
0: offer
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0: say jogun ba ele to ko
1: the one you enchant
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1: I got you.
0: Oh, yeah, my was. Thank you, what am I wrong?
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0: Offer.

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1: 50,000 so
0: ni ma koko fun na.
1: Yes sir. Thank you Father.
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0: Ka gbe so ke.
1: And be ye lifted.
0: Eyin le kwa
1: era.
0: Ki obo go so ke.
1: That you blame me come.
0: Mo ma kwa bo se ma lo.
1: I will teach you how you use it.
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1: Look at our auditorium of the mountain.
0: Baba to ni be yen.
1: The man down that place.
0: Ni ojo to koko soro si wa.
1: The day first spoke to us.
0: O pe wa lo le
1: dan. He called us thieves.
0: O la park se ri abi egbe titi mi. 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
1: kori
0: bi apata enikan lara
1: ngba e because only boy down keep place there
0: mo wa ni ko si wahala
1: da no problem daddy
0: mo wa mu ororo
1: I took oil
0: mo wa lori le
1: I went to that land
0: mo wa ka Psalm 24
1: I saw that
0: mo ni ba se man se a pade laro
1: you meet this body
0: pade lale Abuja ni o
1: Abuja at night o
0: Eko ni osan
1: Lagos this morning
0: Eko mesan aro e
1: 9 AM
0: o ti ri ogo re
1: hey,
0: sir lo so re ma jemu
1: keep that covenant seat
0: ru e bo
1: make that sacrifice for today's prayer. Make a sacrifice for today's prayer.
0: Go while Lo Psalm 24.
1: And pray without Psalm 24.
0: Like Wabata.
1: Without your shoes.
0: Psalm 121.
1: Psalm 121.
0: Have Psalm 20.
1: Then you end up with Psalm 20.
0: I want you to lose it.
1: He said, Lord, upon the land.
0: Shile kuna lewa
1: kumi. Open door of help for me.
0: Pastor.
1: Sir.
0: F1 Akanti Church.
1: The Akanti Day. 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
0: Hey, it's all your first bank here, Lenny.
1: You that still have the first bank account,
0: sure, yeah.
1: You can keep the offering there also.
0: Worry, okay, lola.
1: We are going to the mountain tomorrow. Hey, it's a covenant job, power.
0: I want to be keeping.
1: Both back to anywhere.
0: Ni bad, ni woro.
1: At the world of the battle.
0: So far, worry, okay.
1: Tell them we are going to mountain of glory.
0: Ultimate button.
1: Yeah, we have the
0: plan. Hey, that to Shogbo.
1: You are coming from Shogbo.
0: Akure.
1: No, baby. And so on.
0: Hey, want to bad.
1: Both back to the battle.
0: A
1: light at Coca-Cola Apostle.
0: Worry, okay,
1: God. If you tell them mountain of glory. It's a well-known place. I pray for you.
0: Oh, name is Yano.
1: You don't have to tell me that. Anyone you see, tell them,
0: Mario, go, Milo.

Mon badou adaba.